Pastor Holmes.

0: sorry and apart. Yeah, you can do a radiation. But you see, the Obrana woman is a woman who now presents and for so because we are doing during the day. We are breaking a radiation because trust of the one now was changed a radiation. No man was the hook. One was the one who threw a radiation, but then you give one with the school. Let me allude to a radiation, so requires deliberate effort, systematic effort to seek God's assistance in every human agenda. And that's it, that's a radiation, my name is Simi. Kesani auto obo ya ukapulisi. Kesani auto obo gari space yungu. Buti si kato ho. You plan for the day. O sorry, I'm about planning for the day. Na plan na o plan no. Udi ebra. They come on.
1: Hallelujah. Amen.
0: Na ba ebo kato ho from verse 3 ni se. Of the I am going to say. En an kai for the kase. Se wo ko dia you pe gimbo. En yano. En o koma. We went a fishing without asking whether God approved. We went a fishing without asking whether God approved of that fishing venture. Ain't you know? And your how cashier abre yang any.

0: without asking whether God approved of that fishing venture. Ntino and your how case ya adre yen ene ya chidifo. But near there was some name ne say. Bible said just as dawn was breaking before. Ahamrachi eye duro. And that Jesus regina for nano. Onia wa ye nfo so odie so Jesus wure nfi.
1: Men
0: and can the papa and to beka sa ni amekan so wonye no wanye bo womre they will learn the hard way. Let them learn the hard way. Yes, one can say let them learn the hard way. Yes, you say yes, Bible say yes, but enough for none of cross. Say yeah, no way. Let's not wait. Somewhere in that shit.
1: Men.
0: Yes, now you did the cheer. Jesus recognizes us as his children, and he is our Lord and our Father as well as our Savior. But Jesus, my Savior, my brother, my friend, on whom I cast every care. Only other folks, cast your cares on the one who calls you son, daughter. For what this one to me, of friends, of father.
1: Amen.
0: Only other folks, yes, when people go to the moon. Yes, you did not pronounce go to the moon, said, go to the way. And you said, my brother, I said, only other folks, yes. He doesn't have to be in your boat to know what you are going through. And when you ask yes, that's now food when one son will name go on you. And no Yamay TSS or ye Rati or ye Yami, because Yami the new one here is omniscient. He knows it all. He knows everything. He has to be a phenomenon or share one of the things. How does that guy used to say? Said Yan Slam, why don't any of my friends here, Pedana, Tiasia, Tarina?

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And the voice of Jesus, yes, so ne go see it and then in a few seconds. And here the woman said, Bible said they were just about 200 meters, 200 cubits from the shore. And then said, and now that we're trying to jump to the inside of the pond. If we are not to be a number of times. When we are talking about the idea, we can see the idea. Now, you say, you are not missing it. And you say, you are doing it to a human asset, rather. 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So they are to know that baby are normal, normal, natural, natural. Paul catches a yeah, did you need a bimunia. There is an ongoing battle, and the battle is meant to kill, to steal, and to destroy. The architect of that battle, your tar or connection or battle, baby, you will come to us say. It is one tear radding in one share radia, and who baby, I was out of the farm. Who be here, you man, and you mooning, and I won't find them, and there will be nothing.

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0: about your name.
1: I never have any answer. It can't be answered. It can't be answered. When you ask them that, when you miss something, when you ask them, oh, the new sir said that I can't stand a crack of my pig. I can't crack my tongue. But those are my name. And I'm running then your child, you'll be around our house. I'll
0: try and then I'm your house. Yeah, ever watch me.
1: Okay. The woman said, "Send your tin then, and your mouth yen ran, and an armor and net what is in your tin. And I send you out there yet or tuna to sooner. A near mouth yen in there, and a well producing send you out there yet. To set move your half with him here. What the more time you are hitting. Every time we hit him. In fact, when we become a man, once I'm not, I am a boy. I am a boy, the dresser. When we put initiative, we are my TV in the dark. What you say, I'm not TV, not Casa close. Now, Timu says, sir. That's the loud teaching to share another station. Now, don't bring that hit TV. That may make the memory, hey, yes, something else. You be part. There is no way I'll wait in here to me because me do the job. I'm moving so I'm the more time in Facebook. Internet, Facebook. If you site you now for site you now, that link way to for her that means. Now some diet nine you say, oh, we go say yeah, yes, what's up? Then yeah, what's up? Every time oh yeah, what's up? Send your what's up on Facebook. This way is so important, sir. The person would tear us here. So one tear us here. Every man would action asset. One tear us here. Every man would action asset. Now, man, I know how GD said, Obi Nayan. If you any part, be Nayan and say, near my good person. Good news, no, sir. Mumu bebre a muti mi, anye obi na ya wa na oyo. Se bibi nko ya, anye obi na ya wo na oyo. Obi a oblemu obi no. Obi a for some reason, oblemu no ho oblemu obi. Sa nipa no onye yeda. Yankopon se Adam. Adam say yes my lord. Adam who are he? So, me tell say oba na mi dane kote. Adan na o dane kote. If you say na mi nshatare. 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Oblevo obi. Then I saw no feeling if you are by four. Never then were pass. Because if you are by four, no one here, one man can say, one big hour man, wapas. Emblemovia. Then you are in the cash and your two, then come on now, and you find yourself a patch of emblemovia. And I said, and yammy papa, yammy papa, when you ask me, papa, I'm from your uncle's school. That's your name. Let your papa some now. Then you ask me, mommy, catch and say, Jaika, Jai Sansom. Janice, and blue movie. Prof. Kasamuya Kane said, nobody is a loser until he blames somebody else. So he said, Nipano, Oblemo, Oblemo, Oblemo, Oblemo, Sanipano, only to make you progress. Because the progress is not linked to somebody else. And yet linked to he himself. Oka Sautadye, only Sikao Sikansu, Jai Chasu. just and koninamu for pebisia place. So fatal no beko. And yeah fatal near the party. And I yeah no beko near the party. Oh, I do know Obiadi, I do know. And yeah no near the party. Yeah the whole bottom near the party. And yeah do know Obiadi. Nobody is a loser until he blames somebody else. Take your responsibility. Oh yeah, sir. Who bet you are change this situation? Now, you come here. Who change here? And when you? I come. Service I give you now. Yeah, service. Show me your dinner. I come. Yeah, who here understand? Let only show me. Now, and ne. Any ochina and I'll be tiny. Na ni oka ye and then on every produce watch. And who shed near ma o ye nanny ya ubenya ochina papa. Why shall ye now ye and a careless for dama a kuponya ni jao? A kupa frau crown one. A petu brothers sorry. A ye aguasu one. If you for the yanny woman pra oh my ye now, or be crowd of your bonum, and what I get you are not the numerous small bonum now. Can't show me animal is games and men blame. Who blame will be fra, wouldn't mean your hoshi? Catch her. Catch her and said, blame who said that they are who betting Yaya who be. It means that a seminal war is how betting I am. But only blame no more be now, Ophiani Pan, Amebra, Penina, and Mrs. Tanayana, and Mrs. Tabay, and the Bay, Mr. Duna, and the Bay, and the QH Bay, and now the Bay. Obi Bay, Baya, I am on us, Jano, but would you take charge of the situation? Ni atwam bi atwam school no banko bi atwam emblem obi amemfa we informants about class amano na ma bi so ba ware o fitika ya nyende 1 year atwam 2 years atwam 3 years atwam 4 years atwam e pa cho she ha ya si form o card si form catch that ai let this el besi ayesu ha ya. And yes, sir. Oh, yes, sir. No, we still time. When you go back home, now I know if you are near my crutch here, this are usually our branches say our new truck. When you go out of farm and they do, I have to the belt, I born on what the papa is your one. Catch out here, not to in China, so we still time. About the two in China, catch us always two time.
2: Always two time, bro.
1: Yeah, Obetuana, my own plan, or then Obiano, a delay of Kakra, Miss Rawas, for more time. See now, Boston Park, half forever. I'm our Afro. Your apprentice is your show, but how is 2017 January? They do 2017 or see by December, did it? So, for Super Pie, but how is 2018 January? Oh, definitely November 2018. Now, Osunfun Musa. Now, mistakenly, no friend, sadly, no friend or dog. What of Fidiana Hotel? Fidiana Hotel, what of you, Mr. Or beating me 2 pints to Ghana. I saw a Ghana hero or Pono out of family. 1 year, 2 years, 3 years, 4 years. This is how you make more of a family. And they pass me papers, I'll send you myself. Osinas memia na ni mom pai na na so. That one day by mistake, what friend and Ajo Bell one, oh friend and Pachoka say hello.
2: Hello.
1: Oh Kuruna and Ajuma say no friend and Ajo one.
2: Hello.
1: And then no more. I am one kind of break. Because you see, what it turns are now near now. Everybody now a new freshness in the perform. Freshness in the perform. That's good now. How body, the trap body now say yes. Don't say a body need, but we are so no perform. But we are yes in that. In a wasting time. Monty APM, especially our areas and our area young. We still are there. So, bit near inside.

at all blame who nothing will change the situation. Who blame who one? Who bet in the other? How blame who be pet? Then who be near you? What's the word? Who man in ya? Who brought penny? Not even nice for. It's in Isa and so ya on pass. And then who for Isa? Who brother? Who do it for Isa and them? Who sister penny? They do pro now. I bet you are. I hope I'm not strong. What you have to call you? Ah! This is the way of money. I hope for traffic. And yet, then I need to have them. I hope for a minute. But who said you cannot tell what you have? We didn't call you or who are there. No, I'm still a man. Because would you be now one of the indicators? Say, I dare no problem. I don't have a problem. It will use so. I don't have a problem. And you're not a yoke. But who did you know? Bible said, I can do.

master's in business admin. Okita master's in physics. Okita master's in economics. You can do all things. Bibia knew how Becca said, Obeya, how it is. Nothing. I can do. 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
1: mark chapter 11 verse 23 for verily I say unto you that whosoever shall say unto this mountain be thou removed and be thou cast into the sea and shall not doubt in his heart but shall believe that those things which he saith shall come to pass he shall have whatsoever he saith For verily I say unto you, that whosoever shall say unto this mountain, Be thou removed, and be thou cast into the sea, and shall not doubt in his heart, but shall believe that those things which he saith shall come to pass, he shall have whatsoever he saith.
2: Men kenye anopalem le ake, moni ake gone ake, fani oyagbe insho, ni eje wane ye etrimli. 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
0: Sakan.
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0: 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So yeah, carpentani. So yeah, Oton Wachi. So yeah, chopper. 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
0: 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The police say, "Who the poor man also? 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

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Shape house, Abeka, Junction, up a. What was with when you check with Marseille was sentiment and one. And yeah, hello. 101.5 FM. You're moving in our power, but sounds from what's not saying. Every after the castle was a more original thing to what's the more. Yes, in Kunya now for your day of some more. And now, pay and send the idea of what's me. And walk castle when we are Betsy and him. Local government minister and a watch us here, walk to form. Maybe a walking in Annas for best day. This year, for any MC for no more share. Some bet me any empty place. She has said, yeah, and some kind of room bet me a canaboa. Not woman, it's me a two home. As well for ya was your mayor for me, there was some touch. I see, I think you're a teacher in Annasem. A banner, a club will say, 1 year, and as a for now, woman shut down your specialist. No, your book pine at the actual at your master for them. And then the IGP Milan Chenu Kusua 1 year to make a sound. Now, what more any of us for was and some man to my album as a brother of Friday. Now, this year, yourself from Fetino, and you're different things with the Ganjana Buddha voice of one. 1 year.

0: malaria, typhoid, and asepoid, bone delay, and I just say, everyone has to ask them. After buying the remover, and also the ACSDP, come on, now what was one more abam. You have seen a fear, not a demo, not a tearful. Down into a hot mouth, and I am to be. It was one sure try to be. Run is in him. And you take it to try to my diamond, and just say, Papa, and it's a man, me, iron rust, man. And we'll do some washing, I can watch some. On the issues of being what have from when you. Yes, I will try here now when you're afraid. Edit TV here. And you are somewhere then to get now from on the farm. As some of you. Now, young beaten, you must see a back and your brown. But then if you truly say whether I will see you, see, and if you are watching as yes, them, what person would you know? You're not young beaten, if you demand to say, yeah, never be a poor and kind. I don't pay me thing any or any one. Cassie, go on him. Ask a Cassia Bonnie, which you want to say. And they and a Ghana Basha see a walk as an award here to them for more. We didn't want to have for your show, may your form with them once them so. Yeah, we are coming down into our country and watch it. Some say, Nate, yeah, we should be at to say Ghana, see a year mobile party to any your form with them once them. Now, son, a Ghana bet me from one after them. I found them from a party of Frano. Now, you hear a nurse for what we put them from. One more journey above your specialist, or bet me at this year. It is any party that you'll be back in 10 years when you have come. And now, see if you are keeping no more Cassia. When you have what's here, come on, it's Misha Sally Panel, Ghana, the Nippin. Now, I'm in the South, you have to watch us and maybe a band of the South, you have to break past and pay us up for no, you bet me at the TP now. Now, what is that somewhere now to Jabra and Pennsylvania will turn up where you are, my money and my name. You are one nursing student who will be booked. School of Perry Operatives and Officers, Critical Care Nursing Officers, 1 year, a year and nurse at school, a hot room, woman up by young people, what you are to be a watch yourself, baby kind, yeah, yeah, yeah, but say, sim, kunana, pay, yet me at it to more in him. Now, the minister say, and 8 year, Ghana, have done that, yeah, yeah, more in him. 1 year minister, and 8 year, will buy, and I will meet some time. Some minister, yeah, will buy, yes, yeah. Ya did the brand show in some way and buy ya no other knack what you buy ya no when you have the self or share with your moon so. Now Ghana Hankasano and that's a product was saying a TPM 1 year to money. Now what you say are many cross and your mushroom. Send your war and less the 400,000 and will my Ghana mwa. What when you have the same identity here, now so tip him. Now the other match me does with this warrior. Was it a woman said there was that nurse upon it? Yeah, so you can say you were 1 year what specialism. When bet me up one up with them, it's made none now for Ghana, you need it. And Tiamo, we are seeing that man saying that yourself up in my palm. Upon a nurse before Jimmy Diamono, Ghana was here in a short room. What trust we are waters and maybe a shas him. And if I hear she means a piano, you bet me at a 2,000.
1: Our mission is to ensure that every Ghanaian, regardless of where they live, has access to specialized healthcare services delivered by competent professionals. This requires expanding training opportunities, strengthening educational institutions, investing in faculty development, improving clinical learning environments, and supporting research and innovation. The Ministry of Health is committed to working closely with educational institutions, teaching hospitals, professional bodies, and development partners to expand specialist nursing.

0: Kanea ye kotie yo menso apo ya wo shea pomo de wonsam so. 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
1: As a nation, we are

0: They are designed to achieve the 90% expertise required to function effectively within this space.
1: Penny Oda School of Perioperative and Critical Care Nursing and Wokolebu Abaya Sabia, Madame Faustina Excel at the Passan Samuelina, Henry Akwesiminka and Etroya, where they ever some year. Local Government Minister Yebra Ahmed Ibrahim National Asia Workers in Way and Summer Worker DC, if you're unhappy MC form. Now, where you work and say, was it a Navy, Ghana? Yet you know, you're shading for money bets in the Pumpo. Now, you can't say, DC and the MC, you know. Yes, the Ashadi Yabi, a bug, and now with radio station, TV station, Vienna, oh, yeah, oh, about to unfresh your amazing one. Now, what has it written? I'm sure this has, yes, a Trinity team. Baby, this is a Timota station, what Mokana said. My person got an Yavanian team, got an Yavanian team. After Menti Mencia, who drives it down for Yaginado, you saw mine is the kind of deep way, Chibra, not Yayam Wajuma. Was it that been Yanu to go? What should Mencia something gun and run it? Yes, MP so. And you nip out with your putting him. And was Sunday, you may be working with him to abet them. Wouldn't say we are DC and answer MC and they are. About one person, so I'm not so amazing. What two and young ones as soon as we clutch it. About our way, pan, why empty and what to insult them. Oh, if you are missing and the woman, for one and the woman, for one and the woman, and she said, way and now, my imagining message, and I said, your first say, you know, planning. See, I say, you give them good voices, the same. And you push a year, you went to myself. If it's me, I was any better, some men, you know, if it's me a picture, it's not so. Now, what can I say here? Now, I see if it's me, I was any better, Ghana. If it's me, I find my part of your friend. Now, I see you, I'm not sure if it's me, I was my this young. Well, what part of our battle and pressure was a sentiment for us? Kinsley, now for this and so, maybe when you move. See, and he said, Ghana, I'm not sure if I see actually with him. A MC in DC, MP, a Juma Mapra was one more year, never was any bay of Gong Kumano, let's make 2 points to what baby a minute away here. So, Boas and that year, no matter, and she said, pain, and I bet now, so we are not away here. A mini MP Mount Kasan, the running said, Ghana Constitution, Article 252, and Yabu, I said to me, your fire, and what's the MC, DC, have to empty, come home, not with me, it's my Nami Adafra, one crown with you. What Tony Boas here, baby Munkasa, who to make him. And no fun is 24-hour journal. Then we say, well, yeah, the man, well, yeah, man, come up to a form. And now to the DC, when the MC, for the world, share the moon, and send me a tear, dear, but it's the Kassamun, now to say, yeah, yeah, far, dear, when we never get me a car with tea, a pump, come on. Now we're sitting here, papa, getting up one. Once we're in a year, dear, children, come on. 24-hour economy, then they say, what more, yeah, and you may see 261 in an year, you're young, baby, not yet, baby.
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1: Abusia and here you could see a local government minister, Yogra, Ahmed Ibrahim, Johnson Wigma, the mother of Colin William, came too. Now, Yasha, Ghana Police Service, and then now would set into that highway. Now, what the Abad, now send your CTNT, and your back and can you say your DMA was in. Ghana Police Service, and I'm IGP, the Special Operations Team, also, and now to support the work, Master was at Timothy, after Bumsa Wabakwa, and they do my woman in Anisem. What was the sick get to see a good girl was at Timothy, and for Shabia, who the woman said, that for with you, Shamo, when some time I said for pain. And I tell the one white two months here, how we push our work on. Now, what this my detail of Master was at Timothy. Now, what will fight centers, maybe a dog, so centers, I used to say. Yeah, woman said that for us, everyone should come to the class every day. So, what we say, well, we say, hey, I say, you better not be. Dandano, for who know a month for this year, would be up when they get to 1-1. Who was as soon as you were here, and then here, it's here to the year, when we did come for center now. 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Was out to us to any term of open. Then what year? Michael, who's right, my 22 years, a branch yard. Why, yeah, national service personnel. You do one more, one on a piano. One for some time, pain for top gang that I said for them. Then I soon come for a hip. To announce a fruit juice, yeah, yeah, no, yeah. One when you are bad, but one best of doom. Now, yeah, Utimus, what they can pin it and what they a woman. One more carton soup, both room. Kenya say as a fact, work from as a bibi. And what do we say? The fire, see what we say. And what's up with the nanum? A banning time, penance, someone not so for his hand. One more thing, sneak power, move here, one more dozen. Adam Ibrahim, any of his year, 8 and 9. Stanley Buahim, 24 years. As a favor, Emmanuel, any 23. Abubakar Sadiq, any of his year, 8 and 9. And now, Adwa say, Wabua, ma'am, any of his year, 8 and 7. Cogrin, any of his year 89. Nana Kwesi Amopetram, any of his year 89 and some. Amidia Ibrahim, any of his year their sonson. Nicholas Adoku, any of his year their son and Nanatun Yabaso, any of his year no Ediasa Bakum. Nana Naposi for same. Nia Wamusaka and Edoso. A be when some time be married and Edwana no. Yatri Abuasia Bonne Boise Ya Kama. Na Tramor Tramor should be the Bripa. And your tablet, you are one more. No, with somewhere the dead, the one more. I also ask a walk for heaven, as will be the choice, that's the way you look to. And also, woman's a can be ecstasy tablet, woman, maybe. And a woman who would be a year for food and your powder. Now, woman should say, Musa, bear cocaine. ɛna ɛmrantie bi a ɔmo so kura deɛ ɔmo so ba ne ɔmo ne yɛ no ɔmo kyerɛ sɛ radio tumi sɛ ɔmo hye ntampene bi paa mɛno ɛna wɔtoa so akyerɛ sɛ nyame yɛ adoma 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
2: So I come out with you. I'm a ball person. You go make a hard bend one. Again, as I say, that's how young for two swear.
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7: Aye, Amin Scientific Hospital. 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
1: Yes, I'm a million now cover you may buy your castle above on the way you're too far. Now yet the near team will Kenya mine no emun. Now goes before Kenya and I can say once more deep within Nanisane, send your gun up when you are seeing I ten and a crepa. And say Nipia, woman shutting dinner brandy. Yeah, watches or yet I know a day power they shut so and one parliament for no jawata. If we shall power watches or my share your boom through and you won't call 2 170 and eight your woman shem. Some more play and participate your banning tank, any attendance in the end of the two more doors when you plan here. Now, one more bar pays, as I say, yeah, pays as I said, you know, Tia Barnes and one super jar, Tia Gas, if you
9: 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see you here. Cassia Bono SC. My young pastor, I'm a new man. Yeah, the Kwama Lawson Herbal Center. What did Lawson Herbal Mr. Bruno Abba? Who's that? Yeah, kwa yebe, ya diyanu. At the Tahatau, so kama. Who did you want no more juice when you're ya diyanu? So, wa yeah, kwa tere press of what you're going to say in Yabre. If it is a TB type for num, if it is a NSA co-question, it's a tumpu and into one and one. That's what I say, and that's what here. Who now say, guy, yeah, guy, yeah, I didn't know. I didn't be so funny. So I was so afraid of an outcome. Now, one more. My name is Dawson, have I missed your journey again? Who's that? Who's your bar now? So you train and shut down, my you. I bar need 2 days, 3 days, and what this house is. More just shooting your cannon, if I never put, we need to get one. When you are 12 years, I'm a patron to me and one. About paying for, mommy, I want my benefit, I'm a patron. And look at the room, I'm Patan woke up when you hear my men number some water patron count. Yana Washington 0248619999 0248619999 Nassim 0242133577 Buying stain remover up down. Jay buying and what for what's your one year at the Amaya. Now, since you're quite a month for all things here,
10: we say odu o hon ma me ka tro so ba ofi a toilet bowl no things no mu the kitchen hon no mu a cheda a he house no so mu o so say ko ya na the fee go talk and say restaurant be we hia the paper to fi aso enye dia wo ba be chi ma wa basa no wa be chi a say Yokohama die ni bi da bi buy say mu ba me die so far it is the fee e ma so so e ba buy say to disinfect for hon ma and you make it clear say e ma to me so hon 0208-142-913 0208-142-913 Akin 0541-808096 You may sit down, you may hear, you may walk in half a quarter. And any of you, can't get the service to hear your talk to me, actually. You have to make that your intense, when you say, long span working people, who's a tight, you know, IBR, MSR, you know, RSL,

0203-997372. The Master Parking Lot, 0544-684069. 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What's wrong, Galicious? That means if we did the energy and never draw a new. I'm going to go to my mother.

If I say wait for FD, I get to say MGM. Young beaten me, the Dicomo, the Amanda may catch you on the same. 8 minutes, what's your 8 months? Monsa, Nanka Munda, Nibia, 0 2 40 years. Then you are empty because I had your children. A infant, your papa, milk womb, empty.

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0: Hey, Nancy Muspa, here, I'm a problem. And I want Nancy and I watch you. So, wouldn't me Yari and the Nami Pedia Mua and Kelly wouldn't have a rock of a song? They're ready and first you. Meaning, it's me Yari and Kasa. Oh, Kakra, Nancy, Matinka say, as a movie, and they wouldn't need Larson. Herbal mixture, oh, Lawson Herbal Mixture. Any word to my pa. If you say, send me my lady and make come your one. And you just say, and that Lawson Herbal Mixture, so if you should move when I'm yapa. Before I'm with your own session, and for children, they are ya, I say, malaria, woku, and to come one man who, what was the time we are at the end. I am a mint to touch, shimipa, master here, and we could put down who did that, and we saw the bunch of women, Lawson Herbal Mixture, and that's the time I'm not over. And yes, the Lawson Herbal Mixture, Mamma, what's up with the other? But that was in a way, and yes, you cannot have the better one. Oh, that is in kind. Hey, we don't know. For children, we are, but for plenty of process, our pharmacy, chemical, and herbal shop, we are then.
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0: and then 0242-133-577. Lawson Herbal Mixture, and one ask you, are you in kind?
3: Oh, here I am, could you differ on the dishes?

Not too.

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I know that Ghana when you have that you don't have to. Now you can say yeah, my young cotton your mapa. Yes, I say a custom Ghana Limited woman a cut. Then you see American is answered and send you the amount for ton your match at all them one would be a new man who put ya to do a whole George, you cannot be free move, and I can't be a free that would die yet. Say your TV, say your fish, say your ace, what's the machine that's the problem? See, I was so much in the top of the number system. See, I want to sign another day.

Ɛna

any one grow. Sounds that the richer Ghana for your food bed, you know, I'm now you are in full trinity. Shut down place to one man a dribble. To put a guy away with him, you may ask under any papa. To put the way I'm on the door. Hey, I don't want to go. Maybe I'm sure the ones we ask me, you may need it. Me need it. Timmy Prime, you are ready to send me, continue, part the path. Party, I want us to go out for them. If it is the idea, MSR, and Africa, aluminium soft lock. And we say, you want chance, you want chance, you give food down. And one that lock will lock in here. And you want idea, bring a coated roofing sheet out. And we have come and let you know. You want iron rod for one of you, you want cement, you want alloying, standard roofing, papa, a wood, na etiapo. Now the board down is so far. When your results are within everything. What's the advantage? If you have to do, I'm going to make a snack at 0244-912100. 0244-912100. And that's him. 0533-218646. I'm ready to identify. 0203-99.

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Now application ya yeah, come was same. A year June Bosomino, Nedia Tosso Junumi and Sawa Fimo, and that when ya but Troy ya, what the first high court no one kind. As some are working in Anna's younger, Sandy are touching us. Why your lawyer knew before? A year now ya, and you just recently, now we ya later, ya didn't crab Charlie with the other man, into a best and young man a break a crab, who's in crab Charlie Viano, now I shame. When your baby does a witness for statement, you know, who are sharing class, I would not with me any of them. Every season, who have one year, it will be a sign as a more fun herself. When I tell more to Jadia, and your final, and in the human, and of them, daily guide, and they can sing. Now, God born out of some minds in penny form, minds chamber, woman, the woman's session, tears, your pharmacy. You see, I dear more, mutu good, and I can see you know, now may I do more, mutu yepe, 30%, you know. More tongue at the amount good board. I just wait in a so, a child, you got some meat, been thin after so, and penny for people that one more minds and funny at the other end of pay. Daily guide and air can't be seen. Now, daily graphic can I'm a dear classroom or see truth and accuracy every day. Good board, most of the same will have seen. Now, that's a fair couple, Junior Sano. Well, Obama, you've been a watcher, say, nay, bedroom on Casa, who do make you be up or so, and what and crying. Now, say, bedroom on Casa, who do make you know. Jina yesi ya kasi ya pani sen. Atu rentemi wo yene to Ghana. 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Yesi market bank wei eja tumu ya ne hagre. Empo yangu buwa yangu kikasa wo maya. 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Yeti mi edi aswa anu tine ye. Sabbath Jamon Casa, who would be no, and in the first, she said a food in a Greek organization for an office to not before, and as she said, watch us a lady. What was Tim Pim Pim Essigin again? Now, yeah, what were Yanese and Nekoban said, were Yenny Beatrin Tia? I was here, it's not near the kind. Your passive, I was said, yeah, yeah, reacted on it, and I said, reactive, you know, oh, and it's about John Pontia, Cynthia, Tabafam, George Cracker, who's I was here for see. You would doubt him. We have to perceive. I was seeing who that is and no. Yet you're showing for 10 weeks and yes, it's here. You're showing you only get a hand of the car. You bet me here for this year. Not your young who won my part. You bet me at the SCR no point. See, to look where you see ya. A brass 7 days, you know. At the end, she shall map and you bet me here. Who come out for my house to say America and I said, Wana. May see you so to me here for this year. Less than 24 hours. Near says yes, you could not back to normal. Ghana say at some of our old station train to 2 years, get the traffic light in the place you want me. I will branch out for the pass. It was your 2 years, yet you can't watch them. Yes, what with you? That you're penny for engineers, but I want a young one. We'll do one now or your bombing was your shit. Penny for now, you're yet engineer. One now, I'm not doing a moon sound. I'm not much as you as almost a sack of cash will move to mama. And so, still send you CTNT. I'm up 1 year, what book was it? 1 year was that lady should be. The beer, what more bread, none of them. Daily graphics says, she said, my power, one more yen, what dear boy, yet in you. Now, what shall I see? I say, I'm
Local government minister Yehra Ahmed Ibrahim Kofie wo my Ghana mra so be fie. 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Ya chia sem na so be joni wo Madina. 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Ose Ghana oh hey. Why? Look at Modric. Now Hurricane play muso. 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Belen na na one. Belen oh why? Do anu kwa man of the team was play nu kwa. Oh what is that of the what is that also one deserve it. Also was shake Ghana Mantene tactically. Kwanya ye nya botem aye defense was so strong. Tinka ye mantene e deserve na ye mantene na mesi en kadafo. Bra wo mo ya dia dodo. Wo mo ya dia dodo. Che Benjamin Asare na mi bebia anya me say say Saka. So onu say ngwo yesa na onim say first half go. Ke bebi o jina ya wo ma sa short no. E na Benjamin Asare say dia bi. Bra ye ye ne sa. What in Nzami here? Say ya na say what in Ifano? One farm market, what the bottom here. Now, Hurricane, the Indian one in two. Yet, TSC Hurricane, the dressing room crowd to Missa, who is a special hat trick number to one of the major. Hurricane, the other one, yes, and only the simplest one now, Benjamin Asare, say, what in was not that born so as a crowd to me, Masum say, Masum Kia, NT and about Yanni England for me, and it was 0-0. Chesed, Master went to me and said, no one who I said they were so also defensive. Now, I might be to say, bad. Now, I don't know why I said, what is out? Hurricane, what is out? Now, me say, I'm not here about Kuna, who did you need? Did I write a plan? Now, Spencer, there's Spencer, and why? Now, what I'm not here? Did you need? Did you need? What am I Watchira no hu wo ye no hu kese ye fa ho ben wo Thomas Partey kwa na me hu se sa ho kwa yeso obo matoti am da wo we ye zo bia Ghana Black Stars na dia for now dia ye zo bia na nyame ya adom 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
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that challenge. So, 2074 next time. Thanks to you, computer, friend, fire, your boy, you two, Adam. And you are not paid yet. You are the Kofi Kenata. Empire boy, you're the way you know, you're the one who knows. Kakali, Kaya, so you know, you're so my one of them. Gano, then day. Black Stars, so then day. Yehi, ta, move you up, but no better, Miss Hamia. Ya, ta, da, move you up, but no better. Oh, better fire. Fire, fire, fire, fire, fire, fire, fire, fire, fire, fire, fire, fire, fire, fire, fire, fire, fire, fire, fire, fire, fire, fire, fire, fire, fire, fire, fire, fire, fire, fire, fire, fire, fire, fire, fire, fire, fire, fire, fire, fire, fire, fire, fire, fire, fire, fire, fire, fire, fire, fire, fire, fire, fire, fire, fire, fire, fire, fire, fire, fire, fire, fire, fire, fire, fire, fire, fire, fire, fire, fire, fire, fire, fire, fire, fire, fire, fire, fire, fire, fire, fire, fire, fire, fire, fire, fire, fire, fire, fire, fire, fire, fire, fire, fire, fire, fire, fire, fire, fire, 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

0: Friday morning. Welcome to Friday morning. Welcome to Friday morning.
1: The name of he who died and laid in the grave and arose triumphant on the third day, Jesus Christ, the Son of the living God. And now every whisperings and every message that the enemy will send to us, we command it to be arrested and negated by divine authority. We command the enemy, you will not speak, you will not utter a word, you will not whisper. Every threatenings and fears and intimidation, and every spirit of every familiar spirit that will try to reveal pictures and bring panic and fears and nightmare and bad dreams in any shape or form, we halt it in the name of Jesus Christ, the Son of God. We forbid you. We mute the voice of the enemy in the blood of Jesus. We command you to lack the ability to speak about this matter. Whether we live or die, we live and we die unto the Lord. So now let the protection of God be doubled. We command that protection will double in the name of the Lord Jesus. And we decree like the Jews said, never again.

face the life of pain. Yes, heaven is a prize. My soul, oh, think of this. All earthly goods despise for such a crown of bliss. When sorrows press around, look up beyond the skies where hope and strength are found. Oh, it is not hard to gain. He surely wins who tries, for hope can conquer pain. The strife will soon be past.

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1: Brantie bi at the petition akwa koma national council say omuni Kennedy Japan MP MP Tamani Kuno Nana Kumia Ewo Ahomano so Nana Kumia director of communication Dr. Mahmoud Baumier's campaign team Anu ya MVP committee omo te ya behen kuta mbiye samsono Nana kumia eni kitre ni ya onano Ok, mamenko Nana kumia ma mekan jemze Mela eni ye mbiye mupe Ena mbiye gina Nana kumia ma ache
2: Nana ya ok Ego sota
1: Na huye

0: want to rush home and give him all the money. In 2010, the president and I went to South Africa to watch the match and we're up. And from then I just said to myself that I won't follow football again. But my son has actually been following football and he has encouraged me to look into football. And I thought we were just coming to see this, but I've seen the technical team and I'm very impressed. They've done a good job. With Jordan here as a young boy, I saw starting football from my mother's house. I'm so also proud that he's actually going out to be the captain of the Black Stars, where he would also mentor other young men. Most of the young men, I don't even know their names and their faces. I just hear the names and I can't put their face together. And I've heard the name Semenyo. I say, where is Semenyo from? And coming to see this team, it just reminds me of Agogo and how they came up and how they made that. So listen, you guys, I'm going to follow your journey and I'm going to also make sure that I invest in you, because not you alone, the technical team, you've done very well. And let's find many more Ghanaians who have untold stories to see how we can. But once again, with the coach, I'm very, very proud, because you came in at a shorter time. You've been able to put the boys together and you wonderful performance.
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2: We are in Samura Ibrahim Mahama. One of the Black Stars of Ghana team or the two of many. Now, Jordan, are you assigned any other Black Stars of Ghana? A United team in our name, Edda delegation, as the SNC Shomu Bosse, a game against Croatia and India, which I can't be as on Bekuma home, Edda Kunim, the other Black Stars of Ghana.
3: I want to thank you guys for this visit. I think we've shown that we're capable of performing at the highest level and made you guys proud, but it's not finished. This is just a starter. So we'll do our best to go as far as we can. But we'll take a game by game, Croatia next, and try to get a convincing win, and we'll take it from there. But, so I want to thank you guys for your visit, for your encouragement, and especially Uncle for the extra bonus. We're really, really confident about the future, and I want to thank you guys for your visit, and that's it.
2: Osahene Jordan, you know, we have a coach, he said, Ibrahim Mahama Bonidin, say, wa man tem, nemu wa buwejuma, ono onkaso na buwejuma, nemu technical team, ono buwejuma, ono na credit team, nano, enko, empamomo. Carlos Quiroz.
4: 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And sometimes the word thank you, we use it so many times in so many different circumstances that start to lose the really meaning of saying thank you very much for your support.
2: We are here, Sema, head coach at the Black Stars of Ghana, Carlos Quiroz, one of the two other home seminar, SRSO, and then Anope.
5: I have been happy. Now, interesting, I have official vehicle partner at the Ghana Football Association. I am from Jack Motors. And Ghana and England, from a step party, and almost in the modern boy, so any papa, and so many clock, and I promote $2,000. Jack Motors, for no money, or my deal, I said, a company, it's a party, and on the year, some money, $2,000. That's just what they are bought. The past almost a match, I said, they move in an on best selected, and best player, and the people, on one, it's the so now, happy birthday for my anointing papa, who a police officer, anointing papa, and your best. Yeah, can I see the book in shop now? Or my own apple thing. Now, young fat, it's you more thing.
2: My main fat, a glyco, Obed Glyco said, happy birthday in comma, Miss Beauty Gadash, and I'm Mr. Isaac Lyon, among our champion dishes at the bracket. And if you miss it,
1: sir,
2: okay, I'm going to say, happy birthday in comma, Mr. Mike, or said this, head of life and human capital solution at AEQ Insurance Brokers. Ready to be workers in any way, boosting your fault, and we wish you happy day.
5: Yeah, but now, sorry, so now you're party the greatest. And I've been standing on contract. I'm proudly, Crocodile Matches, and to which is getting prepared. The great Kufata, now, if you talk to KK, if you're a of Azimu to TV, and I've been Ghana back. And so, Kobe, and so, my team, and I've been a board with Tai Suya, and I'm paying you. Now, young as you're being, you know, a program all the time, they were half-knowing captain, Edmar.

0: Kuku Football Black Star. 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Wano so enda form. Iti echina ya 27th of June 2026. Eno mo eye ni 1 week. In 1 week, Ebas 80 and prepare. 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Aswa Ion City. 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
1: Yes.
0: Na iti yansan from my eye. 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
2: If we 1894, we do you need the brand back in front of you? Miss Senya, when any man for free, don't we need your pants? If it's to buy a different business, I like that. So, I bet you may have transactions that you're fast to sell it. And let the new beer, first bank in Trinidad. And Sakaya Pabians, they are not too. Yet a super immediate. If you didn't put to an ammo, I will guess here for another idea. And your banking bill, they will say about what we need. I want to ask your soul. Then legacy Papa made you in the sea lady and nobody can open away. Never do a 2094. May that so will have what that you must see as a mobile. Yet, where's this year that year a premium this year? That year a premium new year. Na iliasi nina ene da Afrika so. Ni unyane bema o ti umano. You first. First bank.
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12: Said you bet me a check in a farmer APC in soon tea. 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
20: In the police station, we don't be there. I have the DC, the MPC. I have the police station at Bakromano. They have the Chini Pepe. I'm a grand TV. I'm a wound on the set. Police compared me and Sam and I have a much in the part of police station. In the police corner, I have a and I'm going to tell you why police need them. And I'm going to almost suspect the demo. Now, I keep police for them. I'm saying, And yes, I could get to a move by DJ Bribe, Mobaha, now do police in the kitchen, grab our hats. Oh, police in Mobaha, oh, chair by DJ, the performer, so what about Rosso? It's a police mission, we are Bonia, or my assumption, that will be our father and brother.

0: 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Yeah, now watch the show. Movie and when you say G money up by Eddie amount. Who says any of us are more brand? We see kind of a sort of thing here. My papa says,
1: okay,
0: money will be super. So if you have your announcer, we call airtime. So person will be money with the car or Zabeka. Who receiving end of the year? We ate 48 year. The patrol a year. G money. And again, you have to say, I should share Eddie amount. And it's so simple. Who is a Kayan yet? So convenient to car. In some form, there are borrowers first via immediately. Put him near the young man. Put your phone number *488# *488# and ask them to download it. G money up and neck. Now, you're not paying now. What you check? Or you have my phone. Yeah, well, check your phone. So, for a

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good will be a wood team, we are important as a sporter. 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Never to be a seer man, sign to be a man, sit so busy, Cassandra. 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And now, may anything, Naira and now. Here, and I won't send Caravan is out there. 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

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here for me to add their team and there's a woman make you a choice of friend and can I know 0302 231155 0302 231155 and now say Kumasi 0322 29365 0322 029365 and no Kumasi line and now say your website is also www.latestphoneghana.com and I say social media handle so we do one more boom sample at the park and you be sure you have fun. 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But if you have say, Emma, I get a car, you know, I don't know, I'm for you to show me.

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0: 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We move to me a show. I'm a what on. I'm doctor for a nurse for. We move to me a juma yi. I want to how. We see infertility issues. So we here want to. And now we want good antenatal clinic. It is a we for your food. Now we go what? And no. The best show. I'm a what for. What for? But now we a bare man soa. Eden Family Hospital. So we move to me a back. Now you are here. Be a bare man soa. And you crown crown also. You to me a show. Eden Family Hospital. And we Ogle Road. No connection. 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
1: Alexia Kumi, our United Kingdom. Now, Alexia at 30. 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We pray for God's unending grace, favor, and unconditional blessing upon your life. We pray that you live long in good health, fortune, and success, and live to be a blessing to your generation. Love from your dad, George Kumi of SIC, your mom, Florence Kumi, your siblings, Eleonora, Samuela, and Franklina Kumi. Wishing you a glorious 30th as you turn 30 tomorrow. Alexia Kumi in the United Kingdom. Reverend Charles Osumache. Now, what is it?
2: Yes,
1: I'm not going to be a child. Oh, I'm not going to
2: I'm going to go to the house.
1: I'm going to go to the house. I'm going to go to the house. I'm going to go to the house. I'm going to go to the house. I'm going to go to the house. I'm going to go to the house. I'm going to go to the house. I'm going to go to the house. I'm going to go to the house. I'm going to go to the house. I'm going to go to the house. I'm going to go to the house. I'm going to go to the house. I'm going to go to the house. I'm going to go to the house. I'm going to go to the house. I'm going to go to the house. I'm going to go to the house. I'm going to go to the house. I'm going to go to the house. I'm going to go to the house. I'm going to go to the house. I'm going to go to the house. I'm going to go to the house. I'm going to go to the house. I'm going to go to the house. I'm going to go to the house. I'm going to go to the house. I'm going to go to the house. I'm going to go to the house. I'm going to go to the house. I'm going to go to the house. I'm going to go to the house. I'm going to go to the house. I'm going to go to the house. I'm going to go to the house. I'm going

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0: anamon na untimi and making sure say obetia work. And I think that one is not fair. So the government is not just taking jobs or get ability to land baby regulations. And I said, Yemma, what contract more also over yen? You know, you're basically making sure say, yeah, okay, so over yen. Why yet? I'm a gun and use all you tomorrow for me. Going to any budget. The sanitation problem is there, honestly. Yeah, the 2 million no. Extra assemblies no more. I'm bit my yeah, I believe. Because I know what I'm saying because I was once an assembly member. It's in the media, but just that law, no, no, no, by enforcing it, no, and you're approaching my doctor. But I think, say, moving forward, they should look at it and make sure, say, Sika, I remember when we say, this is how we are, man. I'm in the investigation, you say, yes. Sika, I did a moment, or my husband, but okay, can I do now? Yeah, I did a moment for you before. You say, yeah. And so now, who's me employee in Kofana, on Uncle Moore, or me, at least by now, we should have been able to employ them and make sure someone's like, when I was say, over here, over tonight. But the champion is saying, NG, yes, yeah, I did the amount of who's me. And I think that's not fair to the Zoom Lion Man as well. But, you know, I have a respect for him very well. Say, as a Ghanaian, what's now so, Jumumumu, in your Ghana, Kofana, what's now Ghana, Shepra, other countries are all you money here. We should support him. But the only thing is that Nyema what you say or the Bema workers do, we should make sure that he does it. And Nyema also over here, no, and that's what we also encourage. It's his sanitation idea. The quack and he said assemblies, they can do the work and they can do it well. But all is we enforcing the law and making sure that the right people have to be employed and make sure that Ghana. So I don't think that we should even find a way and think that what you bring over there. And Minister, I'm a year who said, oh no no, on it's not office. Now Obia what you can also you'll be on your neck and we'll make sure he does the work. Now sir, you better now Obia my contract, yeah, make sure you UF you have a move before and then the embassy ever fast. So all share and confirm your more contract now. We have not terminated any of them. The only one I have terminated is Omani Zimani. And that one, they will not sit on this. We have terminated and give it to a different person. Why is he or something? And I'll share a point now. Okay, Akra, Kumasi, and Sawoma, Fanko, Achimota, Cape Coast. Akwaya, that's why I'm on for Yay. And the only thing I can say is a straight contractor. Sikai is a certificate of reasoning. All the money has been paid. We don't owe him anything. Yes, we don't owe him
1: anything. We don't owe him any money.
0: All the certificate that he has bring has been paid. And that is it.
1: All right, Mate.
0: This one. Now, FM is saying.
1: Aka 1 minute.
0: Yo, Kumha.
1: Omaimuha.
0: Omaimuha. And now, Bibeka, yo, good. And then, but if the Sessanus John Dramani Mahama has made yourself a big push project, you know, or making sure yourself. The road facilities, no, I agree, Kabesha. We should all encourage it. But the only one I will be very grateful and very happy any the express winner is Associate John Dramani Mahama, a year from all shorting distance between Accra, Kumasi, and other S-World now. We share within all the amazing

Now listen. In road construction, are they back contractor here Juma. Now a generic IPC interim payment certificate. Now a chia amano. And the basic thing I say

0: The contractor is a major rule to say, no can say, Achimota, I'm not someone be. Now, by Chianica, August last year, woman 800 million. Go Chianica, August last year, ABC Sabi, almost 1 year. Now, say, am I in Nineka, Kebia or Ubia? What you are technically saying is that, sir, 800 now with you and one. Na e ne contract sam no sikani nyina no number 2 if we August ne be si sa be contract an onye hwe wo kwan so that is what it means in the horror dem watch I have told you
1: you are educating me for which I am not sure as a noun where is the any situation that the government should be in the government
0: and I make tell me tie me who say
1: so he has not done that
0: relax me who say where is said can we but minimum kraano me marapo manye contractor make an asma man that I don't like how he works but to be fair to him as a human being if we last year August now my man says can ni na no marapo ma has been on the road working except that adwuma na enjo him he has been there working and now me no ka say kwa o wo kwa no so a o ye adwuma and the contractor be anyone we be ye adwuma for August to June na own raise certificate. It is not possible. So if August to June, and there I can say Marapo man raises certificate. Technically, what it means is that if we August now move to Anakam, ABC Sabri, on year you may be our primary. And that is worrisome if that is what it is. In the 100 years, I have come
1: for. Oh, you see, I can say, me, I education, but for now, as the record, as a now, me, never try to deal with you. And he said, he has not raised any certificate.
0: It is not possible.
1: That is it.
0: It is not possible.
1: So let's find out.
0: That's not possible.
1: So the Ministry of Growth. Oh, we need to find out from there.
0: Who the offer of Mumba? The problem of business and
1: the offer of Mumba.
0: Mumba. Ah, now can you see a case? Because Ministry of Growth and someone who will be sound. My fra Mumba. It's all the offer of Mumba. Mumba.
1: I'll because Ministry. What I know.
0: But just take it from me, sir. It cannot be possible, sir. From August last year, now you chair the ABC Sabi to raise the certificate. So long as I that's what I'm not sure all year, you man. That is not.
1: But what I know is that as a son, I made it.
2: Honey,
1: what
2: do you want?
0: Mate,
2: come in. That's another. Why, what's

IPC a kontrakta ni bi ni ani ye ko adwuma a waye bi ani tua ne ezi ni pali buso a oyɛ adwuma na kyerɛ sɛ detie bia no ebi tua ne and we so aye ken no ha sɛ bi wɔ nyɛ mantwa ekobodie bi yete radio kase so ne yɛ kasa nti when we are making statements I was here to verify your prime ministry work and my work at today is say and you be no contractor no or raise the IPC and I am pray so do not come and create an impression which is not backed by verifiable information. It is not fair and it is not right. I pray and question me so about the it's Ghana has it. The capital city of our country. Every exit point of the capital city is in Basel. How is that possible? Ghana High, Yahin Group, Inc. Offer Takwadi Kwanswa, Yempa. Offer in Sawam Kwandia, any work can go to Miss Hemat Mada Jewel. Fasa will call a road work. What they are saying. The Monsieur Gobon, let's see.

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0: 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judicious use of your taxes why adeti enti express road no na na ya patcho da be no so measure
1: say soja for no clear kwan mo clear to
0: who dem say
1: ba ko fi jokes aside that issue no ya there say honorable governors at Abuja o fe ni yefa cause here me me very as in che dia sa de ba de minim ni say say wo ye kwan na kwan na be fa me masase so now pese bi fi ho a and say wo ne me kasa how many compensation that you need to me for e pia fo no a e free asene or down area mu ho no a e ko no a ya pam wo mo se omo nhwe no mu nsi omo fu mo bi e soja po na pa ko wo abai e ma omo compensation
0: odun omo nkasa
1: a abai no mo ntena se nkasa a de eh force acquisition
0: no but you o kai force emra de constitution e kai even force acquisition I was so wouldn't be permanent na se e kasa there are some conditions you must meet before you can falsely acquire assassinated people for foundation. Has that been done? That's what all of us have because we can't even go outside. Also, the Avoka chair is say, hey, this is what I would now be to me about my country. If it's a wound you do, that's a wound you bring up my country. Must we live in a country and behave as lawless as we are behaving? Lawlessness. See, we are on ordinary assassin. Ordinary food, also by your point, is you were true. And not yet, it is one of the issues you must deal with. But back to the substantive issue of a quina, yet Jacko. Yeah. Say, yeah, quack for you, you can see. Of my Missicana, we are investing in. And say, a talk about Subaya, Sabe, Idiaba. Put it of culture as agenda 111. Initially, they said it wasn't good. John Mahama Kushia. And Kofua or more training to be nurses. As a man of culture, or see a son say, or first woman near Juma Yinti, or ba agenda 111, or baby, or not that was or baby, yet to me, where Juma, or baby president, almost in the year, they don't miss it ever for yet a night market. So that is their priority. Then we're back to a climate to two. Yen to bring Kosoa and the car and safety. Yen to bring Kosoa and travel several hours and sign your vehicle. Obi on the door catcher or say, open a lighter, take it to a 1,000 Ghana and get them to get an asset. You bring your bonfire said, there be a answer to the 1,000 Ghana and you can keep it. Demon our reality. And they said, and I have you try in 1,000 Ghana. You try 1,009. 2,800, 2,500. That's how much we are paying. And he said, you're near in any bet you want to see a fan cost. See a bet you have a plan. Now, you plan to plan now. What can you plan? Put him down with the near my fire. You want near my to go a bet you have. And then be now bet you have. So, must we just confine ourselves to flying? Of course. And you never do how this old Okapuka. And out of food for the
1: car. So, yeah, now who name a dog? I
0: say,
1: that also, who name my
0: mind? The band is that your friends work for dogs, why you didn't have? I feel if you are a many years.
1: I got 3 minutes.
0: Oh, no, I was ah. If you know, dear, any second million. Now, we're promised a reset and the understanding. Was that the situation was going to get better. However, it is getting worse. The situation, yes, I am all. Said to me, I'm no mino, and yet, you're back. Who is it? Me get to myself, Zoom Lion. Said, one punk of Wedima, now won't you walk? And yet, yellow. The expectation is that people will be a human one. Na yemisi ya mwuse enyenye biya ano na abayisu isikano edi mano ni brebu epe se jine koko tuyo omokana na wajisikana na onko tuyo omokana this is a question we must answer
1: and on top of that I never asked him said, I am privy to document a Monday you better discuss it contract between government of Ghana and Zoom Lion. Government and the company agreed, said, if my phone here for more under YEA, see, I almost X amount. because ono company ne se adwuma na wo se menye ma wo me me hia bia 500 cedis a month aban so ki matias fa adwuma e ko na omo nka ho for mo under why ye mo bo so me mani pa ni se so that is the amount government agreed with the company how is it amount
0: na me ni brent ye sa na nka me me this in ko movie. It has to do with how sometimes media and as a public, say contract, if you are not a contract, you move, bus, a man, quite a person.

0: ti aban enso ma contract na se bia nipa kro do ka se okoton 1750 quickly we pick a phone and we just google say na so kwa akra mo e to nita 1005 other na okoton 1007 we go aban pasia but what they forget is that aban procurement no you can also just walk to akra mo and buy one aban procurement obekwa ko top pops etia hoka we go through a certain process kwakwa ko je a friend is a bond in and pay who we are ye ntia wo ka sada na wo it will take you time and sign a tia wo ka sia sika na wo de kwa ko tia ade ne kan e bi a wo ko je bosia bosia na wo ko je no wo tia interest of 25% if you say wo do sika na also wo ko tia sa and it must all be factored into the conversation. I agree, say, being why unduly inflated and not necessary. But if you just assume, say, because your tone will come 100 Ghana cedis, they promise who far? Who for you 100 Ghana next year or 1 hour? So there's no friend, say, interest near the Abba. So sometimes there's a need for us to draw our mind to Sadiano and not just do the usual one. But I know, I this is what Ghana has say, it is one of the things I'm going to say, civil society, yes, it's very useful. Yes, yes, you can afford no, you can say one name, I'm here. But, yeah, maybe I'm going to swim against the tide, but I don't mind. It's your promise here, not in fact, civil society. And not just about a more young, and the future, and the young I'm rapping. Zoom now, your company back. But no, you to company the meeting. I'm not confirmed cars they buy. Tipa truck, towing
1: cars.
0: No, no, no, I work on towing cars. I'm only DBL for a year, she said, yeah. Sam's only 20 Ghana cedis. Oh, Quaco, you renew via. You were 3 years out 20 Ghana cedis. And Sark, the trucks, no, I'm going to deploy on our finds. And TV, our corners of our car. Kokunya of our no mother baby, the kind of what thing I did share would be tears every morning. Yampre, but one of the things that ran through our conversation at the time, Baku for Penny Didi, and I was talking about Baku for the photo machines in the bar. We fought it and it did go away. Nisusa saw it. Nisusa saw the same. And now joke. Ahumachi, and now Kevu, where Tiaso Kaka, when you be bound to any patrol, show, or the Akosha Kanas, we've lost lives as a result of that. Get to know you lose lives because Baku for the Yesika, eh, I didn't put the Yesika, Yampriam, Yapo to the Yesika. Said Bosa and Royas, why must we do that to ourselves? And it is not because if we are DVL, oh, we are renewal. And that's what we register. A friend is saying,
1: Roadworthy
0: certificate. Now we are. And yeah, I look for. See, I remember triangle. Triangle, you know, being the third mom. Fire extinguisher, I don't remember the man. And you know, being the third mom. Don't we pay for all those things? And to protect lives. Young Kasa, young woman. That's the NPS out 20 Ghana cedis. We fought it because we do this. Nini ni se se subaino, yet it's not the boy. Nini ni se sakwaino, and also a person. Yes, if there was something wrong with it, legitimate. Let's deal with it. I know Bina, Yade Ba, is how Zoom Lion contract. And a Zoom Lion, and a young man about who's born when he's a kid, and a young man. And a co-founder said, Mumram. I am not saying that Kabia says Zoom Lion, and a young man has it. Kabia, Sunyabia. But the question is, say, who is Zoom Lion? If you are, yeah, what day, Baba Shanemu? I have Papa says, if it is not, then what is the excess of that and a Mukuna? Now it's been proven again, a fair year, we say. You are more for the best shot, you lie your name. Come on, I'm wired. The MPP administration time, I think it was only one occasion. I think that one was just 2024. And I experienced a bit of cholera. Who did that in Simokro Mabu? Because of our DNC this year. Yeah, if you are saying, and so you to you, how many are you doing? I pray, you are here, you are here, and I bet you here. Minister said, well, so who they are? And you will be able to catch them, say, on tournament. Then you look.
1: You'll be able to catch them in China.
0: He must ensure that the right thing is done. Now, Madame Manuja, I'm going to ask you to be Ghana. To
1: Ghana.
0: Yes, and then I would that when you are Mujari of Roma. Happy, happy birthday,
1: Ghana. Happy birthday. That's it, but that's it. But that's it. But that's it.
2: Yeah, thank you.

0: time, my
1: head
0: is
1: this time.
0: My head
1: this time. This will have a problem.
0: My head is
2: Abu. I'm with the minimum set. Cholera, beer, Emma. My friends, the president of Ghana, Muhammad, you, Ghana, you are a Kumha, and you will be a coin. Change the report.

0: some of the whole entire. There was a cholera outbreak under them, but I know which I said, it will still come, it will not come.
1: But
0: it's actually John Dramani Mahama, Yedanase, Yedumapa, Odi, Yedumodina, and Pinfona, or Moody Juan, so Yedomasi, because Ghana for the Ashisha, and I think so far, so good.
1: Yedanase.
0: My mom, if you say, I'm promising, year of good. Uncle Fonan and more complaining said, gateways are you will move all our cottages are not working. It is
1: Martin, clearly under them,
0: I will do anything. It will be banned over the yard, yeah. And there's no one over all possible to say, King Shah Virginia, every worker, Omonia, who for Apostle, Akasa, everywhere, beyond the Kobiomina for Kasa.
1: And
0: here's the expressway, no, then can force you be and you will be assassin.
1: Then
0: you are here for excellency, stakeholders meeting. Yeah, yeah, we are doing engagement, public engagement. We are engaging on more door hall, on more, and therefore more sites. Nowhere, and he said, yeah,
1: and
0: he said,
1: so that's
0: definitely to protect the workers. And a whole bush, don't forget a bush.
2: Ghana has it.
0: A bush, no more, Juma.
1: Coming
0: to the bush,
1: but that's why.
0: So then you protect us. Small beyond that, though, being cast. Over 15 minutes. Old.
1: Never who be Kahon, never send your number with 0539 737 677. And I may catch them on sister at that Valley View University, or more on a cheap Germu, a bonus so a fair pompa. When in Jemua, you bet me a fresh 0244 504327. Aye, come on. If I'm in an eye orchestra, which I'm from the camera, and I am the movie Phoebe Amoako Smart of UTV, and you are the Phoebe. Happy birthday to you, Phoebe Amoako Smart. And therefore, may the more SP Coffee Commission, the Royal Baby is up next.
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4: 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Aquadam Podia. 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No ferrolet in the other room. 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
1: Oh, darling.
0: Oh, jaja.
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9: 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The advert is FDA approved.

0: I take up woman. Mary met your delay man capsules. Yeah, we don't need here.
1: Why, yeah.
0: I want in a way, Nana Sam.
1: Would delay a human so papa?
0: Now, what say?
1: Now, we yell the yepa.
0: Delay man capsule.
1: I don't know.
0: I'm not sitting in the photo. Why,
1: I can see. Now, law can miss her and in the capsule, sir. A man, a merman in a new deal.
0: Me no be in the middle. Who may say?
1: Who said what he's your? I have said, Nitipa.
0: Ain't in our question, what would delay,
1: sir?
0: Lock and Mister, and in the capsule.
1: Me so a bit of chrome with your BM Nura.
0: The woman delay prano.
1: Miss Rocky.
0: Bema now, baby, I'll be with your own pay, and now over to your BM. I will hope you're here.
1: For Lock and Mister, Asia, you're ready to say gonorrhea. Why? Suffering, send your account, who will be a one intimate you that into my Lock and Mister, and in the capsule.
0: Emily
1: Fruit, our Heba, and from the CNN. Good work for 0242-133-577.
2: Anna 0248-619-999.
0: Lock and Mister, and in the capsule.
1: And what's that
0: in kind?
1: So I come out with a show. I'm a ball perfect. You're going to have them one. And then there's a show. That's how you're going to lose weight.
3: Woman packing a farmer, Martin's liver sort, a trap way and temp. And she and she will glass more at a Martin's liver sort, no back one, no, no, dear boom.
1: Who said, eh, who are glassing me? No one more. Matches liver salt. You want orange flavor. And a bacosia plate.
0: One more, who better?
1: Name of a dinner, no, now won't talk.
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Internal on behalf of your daddy, Uncle Richie of R&B Farms, I would like to say happy birthday to you, Richard Kwaku Kwansa, aka Papa. This coming Sunday, you'll be 9 years. To God be the glory. We wish you all the best and may God richly bless you, Richard Kwaku Kwansa, Papa at 9. This coming Sunday, Uncle Richie. We wish you all the best. Ochina Saturday, Madame Fopa Jonas Safoban of ADB. Tomorrow, Saturday 27th, will be your birthday. Hey, Jonas, long time no see. Enjoy your day, Jonas Safoban of ADB. Enjoy your day when it comes tomorrow. Yeba wa mo mo di o mo awoda ene. Ene. Yenya Bema Ras Caleb Appiah Levi. Yeah, Ras Caleb Appiah Levi. Today marks your 69th birthday. Happy birthday to you from all of us here at Despite Media. Anna Multimedia, Evelyn Owusuka. Hey, Evelyn, you who watch a power. 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And then, you know, Baba, who would be now with our Best Point Savings and Loans. That is the head of legal and administration, a company secretary, Miss Millicent O'Day. 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So, Sister Millie. On behalf of the management and staff, we celebrate you today. Happy birthday to you. There's one sent in that says, happy birthday to Baba Emisa of Dansoman. Happy birthday to you, Baba Emisa of Dansoman. May God crown this year with favor, goodness, and peace and restoration from your sister, Ife. Who is listening to us from London, okay?

prediction ne ba befa high sense predict and win dia ene da so e wo ho ntino because o china ye bebo ma chi no e na o china so so yen yen ma ntino ene Peter Square be ma me signal no any moment from now and we'll take your predictions for tomorrow's match on the high sense predict and win platform and then God willing Monday the 10 lucky winners will receive their token, okay? And just before we get to opening the platform for the High Sense Predict and Win,

The World Cup spirit is here. The rhythm of the game is calling, and Hisense is bringing the stadium heat right to your doorstep. 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

Central Refiners' decision to

efficiency, transparency, and sustainability. The Petroleum Downstream Sector Reform Committee has completed its work and submitted recommendations which are now being implemented.

Adam to join be a yellow no attack you say. The party for a yashi ye. Na said ye near mouth. One is any or bash up here I can do him. Some one that can they hear it that be so at your party. And said ye

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0: Jacob Dr. Isaac Bracco, where you are the same person who is before any of us. Can you make one?
1: The MPP, as a similar one for Boba is here. And Enra, Alisa will tell me the Anantinesia, Emma Petitini, one more therefore, and therefore, a month before that moon. Was no money be a poor. The same people that you put about as you for normal for your man for the time. Now we move to the Buddha, Blacker, we move to the Buddha, and to my attorney, Mabuso. The attorney can must go. Now we use our matter of Ken must go, no places,

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for Dr. Mamadou Bawumia campaign. 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In Kenya, papa. The other people who are here, and said, and not a fata. And yet, I was said, one of the source of some of you. As I said, and couple of you, Papa, we are one more panel. Near maybe say, and

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1: 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I was saying, a nay artificial intelligence, yes, our friend AI. 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
0: future.
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0: I'm saying, Sabre, come on, and near why say now? One who said, Obi, it's me, Pigeonity. 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And now, Obi, so, Obi, Pigeonity, so.

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and I bet my mouth, bear my sorry, and what did you ever? And if you want to know, say, if I want our my idea, will be a friend of my idea. Say, be our command or help you all, but I'll be enlargement of the heart, and our command is weak, and our command is breath.

sɛ bɛɛma.

It does. Solution to a drone head, a cool bema. And then yet, medication via our orthodox facility, and a bema bema head, above. It is said, yeah, we have bema, nanka wounds or water, and then so forth, there's one high blood pressure. If you are one that over wound you, okay, I hope. And they are prescribing certain tablets via myself, but not M1, so be a deep drinking powder. And now start to sell for pressure drone. When we saw Mema Sabia, ever come. A simple method. Why do you want to listen to Obi Obita Megaphone or the market here that is a bit of a little bit? Why do you want to listen to him? The first thing is a

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I see so you are DMT, the Bema. Look at the age of it. And the Bema Ashrim, it's not there, I've been born here, I'm a top. So it is sugar, no? And so yeah, another factor. I am a member of MMI ever for. I mean, some can say, yeah, dear, your friend hypertension. Or not to make the Bema. For the Bema part. But I am sometimes not yet the elite aqua post check, semi a drone on the air control. Name on the idea, Nanka Sanka said, friend of blood pressure, high blood pressure, and also a wood can be a pass your day, a bit in a month, famous, and my day. And here will be being.

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And he said, Friday, me, I had discussions. May you be for more proper family as usual. But I think Tuesday, Wednesday, and even a wrap. Also, be on the fire. And I can't mention their name because some of them are known people for society. Talk about who the authority is.

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That pressure, we are there, man. Our back pressure, you know. Check your number. How would you be the book? Hey, I'm this year. Why is screening this year?

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Who to buy a defense? Why? Let your travel insurance if you have a big asset of insurance. Share. 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

0: ma yɛ ntie romeo drom so adwen kyerɛ wo deaba sɛ nya nsa wo mu a bebɔ mementiekyee po no mebɔ ne direct nti romeo kyɛ wo ho so Bridget, Romeo is a gentle guy. When he was working with Peace FM on YouTube, everybody knows that this is a gentle guy. But a very decent. Ain't he? What's up, I'm so sorry. What could it be? What's your piano? Tough returns, seeing him as a tougher one sound. To the room you came in and said, "Be prepared." More fast, we are man pump. What should we want? If you are near that, you jump. China for the Emma Edimono. Make us out here.
1: Yeah,
0: man,
1: yes, sir. But
0: you will get
1: the
0: idea. I will be
1: your phone.
0: I know
1: there
0: no go.
1: Because that's the truth.
0: What is the truth? What is the truth? Tinadia miyewo lizori ni sorry ma kunu kwani ma sala mai na no dine to hwame ka me pese me pete mo kwugu ni me na me hwame nkwana nkwana kom square
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0: and who was in the act
1: oh ni pa ni yeso woni so oyene normal boss but what mean we woni pe
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1: I'm
0: going to go to the house. I'm going to go to the house. I'm going to go to the house. I'm going to go to the house. I'm going to
1: go to
0: the house. I'm going to go to the house. I'm going to go to the house.
1: I'm
0: going to go to the house. I'm going to go to the house. I'm going to go to the house. I'm going to go to the house. 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
0: ah Romeo, I'm going to go to the gentry. 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

0: What a four pound catch and play. 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
1: It's like he's over.
0: So my question that baffles my mind from your end, and it say, I didn't think that I am a culture. You get to tell me, say, and cry or that tough for one sound. Who did you sound crying? Obama crashes or you will for fra. 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Who answers it? Me, Naka, I'm a mirror. Yes, intimidate means that sound crying. I'm a crash. Who to be catching me, say,
1: well, you're too early to do that.
0: One
1: bear 1 year, I'm a dash.
0: May you or you know
1: what?
0: Nancy, my friend, okay. Democrats, what's the one thing to do to us? You can open here.
1: Well, me
0: preaching is so being quite a few chances, but I am talking for myself. Sir, a way and quite a little criminal. You know, maybe some of them are the banaman, shabby, no crime, you two say, bam. And quina come square. Mean to then some man from his son shun quina a tree testing quine. Answer me my testy. Answer me the means then quina Asia. No, sir, I show in sir. Thank you. Me refuse.
1: Now
0: so to table me to the privilege and the opportunity. Any osage for a boy to pen or chin at now one dining table. I can ya no pain. Maybe yes, many. You will answer yes in the world. I don't take it lightly. Man fat rainy. May the men sat. Na ya bunu bunu na adwen kakra wu na so what the was in the boss you and quantity upon kata and the sound kind said your sergeant for kana no dear meet me in can big you since we you mean black na me I will be some question or sergeant for my to for penny me ta friend and someone better
1: hey kata free
0: born the dear man ta free because tie tie say and quantity be any na just work carbon boy go how I stop on who don't say here. Na as I jim quan coffo. And can quan it not mean some cram at this sun cram it tough wine?
1: Oh,
0: I watch it. You ready?
1: Enna, Opa, and also not just some sort of Yakwa, missing the same thing.
0: So, face, I don't remember what to test him now. It is me say, you probably ran champion near Sumia, and it is say, testing were high.
1: But it's wrong.
0: It is never wrong. What makes it wrong? 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

0: 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It's so hard. Pretty. Me buy a opium. So me go try a chedi Friday. Thank God it's Friday. Eban. 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I feel you be chase car. 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Thank you. 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And the one I'm being shared during 50 years. I'm going to be Tafrimo. Your name is Ohima Fragrance. Ohima say what fragrance? Ghana Police Service. How are you? I'm a sort of the other fragrance, Imana. Tafremu. Tafremu. Okay, well, young son called back. Now, young can't take an afford and answer. Maybe I did Bremu. You might go in the way to talk. Maybe be a Bremu Life and College. Help from Ghana Limited. Look at this. Oh, scoot. What a music.
1: Bang.
0: Me out of.
1: At Fenquana, no, you bring me. 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

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You can check on so many and can't find them on the soup. 0244-912100. Your number is 0244-912100. Yes, sir. Sir Nick, we are on fire. 0533-218646. 0533-218646. 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Ubinte Yamun Kanchen say energy drink bakupe. 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Boy, yeah, boy. 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Number now, Befra Pediato is 020-812-8190. 055-001000. 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Just it. Shall it about you? So I want to show a Dutch papa be a saddle my how. Who knew who I brought Bobo? And I may come for EDC at the amount. Odachinti. If you are simple for some Huyanka, not catchy. If you are to me, if you swear to me at all, if you are to me, I may catch yourself. Upper baby, Akra with Sika. Upper baby, do Sika at the Juma for investment purposes. Any other four, Yansan Kokomoto Mopo, and two Minikatan Tanko Q, Sina was in for Fimoja. Yanabra Branako Piermo EDC. Ghana had it. Ubiyan is a professional fund management.
asabi usika baako kura ntemfa so yanka se bank negu ena fine kwesi enti usika ahye sabi ensida edc professional fund management to say so offer flexible investment option are potentially a bit more higher returns and your ordinary savings as you can have who the other you know financial security for your retirement you know and your edc and your back come from a war touch on from my wife is so great edc 48 said your mom be was you can say when you begin to the only back what will be a about 0302 610 400. My young is Ampa, what you would do, put on to Makubo EDC, 0302 610 400. Good evening to you, my friend and brother, my business partner, my advisor, my colleague, my boss, right up here. No. Yeah, how fine game. Now you belong, whoa. So good. Your name is Sir Nick. Thank you, bro. Solid guy. Honey. Oh, for real, sir. Mr. All for real. 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We don't walk. Where you are, my cool? Hey! Sophie! Her name is Sun Sun. Harry and you. Odaba. I get out of the room. I want peace. Pop. Yes, you do. How much? Where the day? A dog or two. As I want done, Robert, one. Oh, fine, one hour to cheer. That's why I'm going.

And the girl, here is the girl. Listen to the girl. Listen to the girl. She. 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I love you too, baby. I love you. I love you too, baby. I love you too, baby. I love you too, baby. I love you too, baby. I watch you. Pick it. Baby, get up on a frack, ma. I don't know what you want me. And what na lapo kao and what mama say wa so and what me anga la mi kato wo bele mpong hey zoo you are my to be okay you are my to be wa cho so we adwuma na ukolik sn message say hey, today, dear, boy, I beg you. Now, colleague, no, but what you say? Then, you're a woman more, and I made you my woman, made you my dream, and I made you a woman. And I'm a colleague, and he say, hey, today, dear, boy, I beg you. But what me more be at this, and I was saying, me more be at this, what I say, listen. Today, dear, boy, I beg you, hey, sister, I know I say, me kwa washroom pan, I'm gonna get back home, punibu, the friend Angela, only dressed in the opposite, now get here, chuni wake, pan, walk room, what I'm saying, wow, now I get into one crap, I'm not going to have it. Nitty said the guy, I'm glad you

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This is coming from your mom, Mina Sechibia Odru, your brother,

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So, Mina Sachibia, I'll draw to the beautiful daughter, Nana Kuya de Power, Dansu, I'll draw. 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She don't hear my Acham Tafo. And I don't know. I quite a man won't for say. I made the Mina Sachibia outro. About Papa between two for the Huni I said. Oh, break all intimacy to your day. I am Numbi, and as a mentor, and more than 5 packs of water Guinness. Edia Kwakoma, Nana, Equia, Dansua, at the park with you. And then a birthday, Debbie, but you know, advance, and I'm going, yes. Oh, Debbie, and you advance, and they are, of course, for Crystal Heights International School. Nah, never pardon me. Timao Komano, Malta Guinness, Parks, and Makuma, Kumu, Nani, my mirror is set, never pardon me. They are God. Because there are 12 cities per bottle. Timmy, Timmy, I'm told you, oh, what are you, I gave Papa, you know, you, my money. And Bemua, the chance our man about what? Yeah. Tadia, me, I'm a gym. Now, me, yes, I'm your man. No. Yeah, Cordra. She's our own ring, sir. Only an alcoholic person. And now we will be out there in some bar. She's some cocker. Brandy and Corey Mortagonist. Actually, the other guy. Only ice cubes now to go to the alpaca. Baby Charlton, ever boy, you know. Sir, good evening to you, Joyce Lynn. 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Asante wa was what it came here, and I mean him. That's what it came here. Like that, I was tossing up. When it goes near, I was tossing up. We are number one. We are me number one. We are me number one. Abai, a friend of Sophia, one of our news readers, a friend of Sophia. Who's on a nuclear sofa? I say, I dear money, penny quantities, a nuclear fasting, you know, break here. Or didn't they break it? And then you could bomb fire, you have part 10 and many. Now over break here. Oh my God. I'm so wow. What a wow. Emi aso fa de na Joyce na Brokwa na na Brokwa Asante Sister Joyce fa chomi chao ezeni yama bi se ja eja hey hey aba aba aba you go with Joyce and I'll catch them, sir. And when I was starting to piece of them, now I get more humble. Not many people pants. Ah, just a milk over a crowd, what's your radio system? I'm a quarry henna. And I just all crowd of pieces, oh, piece of them, they're the best station and part. Meanwhile, now young Wally Crank has all bear a tumor or hat. Wally had name in an hour four. Nancy, I'm Baba Wally. 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

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Kwame Nkrumah Circle, opposite Odotrotro Station. But in front of the park, I'm watching flips. And in front of the park, so they do go a perfect man, and they do soon go. Into a man, this year, we are a member of the weekend. We have some of the same kakra. Say, birthday party, wedding, event, be now called. You want to look unique and nice, so presentable. May come for perfect man kaftan at your mamu. Perfect. All right, there. Patch your number here 0244-147212. Enter the papa pa fee 0244-440641.

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0: Lock and Mister, and in the capsule. 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So we'll be delivering one.
1: Miss Rocky. 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
1: Okay. 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From 50,000 to 5,000. 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So, Kai, my name is King David. Your Friday's greetings. 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

0: 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Twaso? Wala nesi. Wa ubetimi a kesi no. Me kain 50,000 cash.
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2: Baba, you pick a half hour, just say.
0: Yeah, can see. Yeah, you can't. Yeah, can have up. Oh, David, no, I just say, dear, I can't call me a boy. Well, it's oh, David, dear, I can't call me a boy. Now, with your person, it's one bit in my can and embrino. I have 50,000 Ghana cedis. I mean, my engine. Like I said, would he come meet me a car or funk meet my car? More fast, say, start it. No, I do 50, no. Me a chassel. I won't break her home. Me say, more fast, you bet me in your beat. And I'm a so pay. Now, so you have 50,000 over.
2: Is it a mumu is your chain?
0: Yo.
2: Yes.
0: Yo.
2: Because
0: maybe
2: work
0: out and
2: it's simple.
0: Okay, then kind of simple. Now, would
2: you need a free woman? It's Friday.
0: 0302257900. 0302257901. Find a bit me a recite. O David D, O D, I ain't can cry me a boy. Line. O three papa, you take out the real ground of Roma. Company been a diaba. Some of us can move through which my cats are saying. Well, it's very natural. I don't know what we say, dear group. Memo, I do. But your friends are not as a friend. I will check. Pastor, more record, which is your life. More record, why? Why ready? Now, then, I'll fly. Okay, and you put in the papa. No, I'm back. Hello, me, why you? Never say, I'll tell money. I'll pay 50,000. Who's also out of car? I will talk to you. Company bin now say on Tiasia said greetings near Jai. Nam so, and I hear near the Adinosi, what the 50,000 are better to her. So, bit me recite here, you have 50,000, Emma. Ain't you, where do you have Missamari? Can I get where Missamari? Yes, I cow, I be winning with your A, B, C, D. Yes, you are in your neck. Oh, that's okay, and I won't guide. Line to me, Wando. Lafrance, I'm going to go to the city. Cassa. Oh, David D. So would you so? Yep. Oh, David D. D. I ain't can't call me your boy. Greetings. Greetings.
3: Greetings.
0: I'm with you.
3: What's right?
0: Okay, line number one. Good evening. Oh, David D. at what they need a video. I want to start it. Okay, oh, David.

50,000 mo mana ko free. 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Hello, good evening. 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Line number 2, good evening. Hey, system opportunity saying. Baweni ana Makati Hills. Hey, you here to our Cassandra? Yeah, Joe, mommy, what am I?

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Hello, good evening. Well, I'm in Kate. And I am quite an honor.

0: Mabase me se test wey company be the 50,000 be jam say obo ya research don person for testing the retain we am see dey retentive memory of the listening into my motor to be a yemi telephone line na do obeti me kwade yem 50,000 nyede e ma no and am person come dey ma e be ko go there but as the one get the program o want now they're impacting your life again. So why don't you want to take the 50,000 and go home? Okay. What did this will be better make our Ghana? Sir.
1: Just that.
0: Okay. Okay. Okay. Okay. Why? Thank you, but see a friend honorable Simon Sechem. Now I'll try it. I'm for now go
1: position.
0: Okay, okay, yeah. So far, no. The other best share in a week.
1: Yes.
0: Inside the 50,000 the bank to account in him. Now, you be a camera. Ever go up the last year. So, I was with you, but. Okay. Well, you're over to with me, Kana. Yet, you first come and watch your phone. I don't know what you're saying. First, Carmen got to the enemy. Compared to 50,000, but you know, be a man of the answer. Somebody went here. No idea, I don't want to ask you. You may know what you got that. Me patch of me, sorry, see. Nami had my fourth of next month up to fifth. Exhibition program be a bustle live. I will grow, I am finding.

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2: with all the news from Ghana.

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2: We are satisfied with the pace of work. I'm sure it will finish ahead of schedule. And of course, a lot of the big push projects around the country have slowed a bit because of the heavy rainfall.
1: Wafin pim ye nu enye di onisi ye so ya ban adwuma yeni ana wukuru ya ban adwuma yeni ana wan kasa uyiribi e ya ban adwuma yeni na wo hwe ni mu se akatua hwe ya kokro beba ho aban ne se da bi tumuda
3: Government has also proposed that 2026, this year, will not be a year for major renegotiation of conditions of service across the public sector.
1: Samson, our mind can not, you are a Shayak, a Saka, Bense, and CMB, our one year to your border, Eddie Grove, and Beniforce and our home, you cannot for my three year vino, a year Sakayo home.
4: There was a unique transactions operators, but not a unique drug fund into a transit. 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
1: Sanso Ella, Yabetina, on Munyan for Sam, Nafe George, and Sweye, or Casasa. If you are seeing any in the Titini or my Ghana, Yabetina Brania, and yet Yasika Kokwa Yetu, and Yafango Ayan Saka, Nemo. 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
0: Yamfa Seda Emma Osun's Chemist. Osun's Chemist at Osun's Garlic Capsule Fabricas. MTN 2 day for you. Everywhere you go, high sense in the front will be. Electrical appliances now open for their buying. Say, yet the other panic walk, the two be the best one. Don't feel free system to see what they are more than quickly, or so very much chancing, Papa Bordam. Yamaha people seem to jam in Santa Moya that will be trying. When he raised prices with gas, a woman ran a day. 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
1: nana ama anotu pon arisima ma kase anu nche mu enie Ghana buying a chance, a signal, yes, and pen, so I do my Ghana, a year, say in Kenya, ever your planting for a good one, a society of a year. Now I say, I'm on your bed year, or my more assets in a bit in a year. Now my acquaint you must also, I assume one tree. Now, nay, a car no air for a bed in a car band tensor. Now, could you jump so as a car bound sell? Sounds to me, and yes, I buy no tin, they send you a Samuel and a teacher, my dad's one cake. No, I can't, sir, no more audio to my day ever to home. Sell to my dinner, I say, I buy the best to carry my phone transfer. A woman, a pino, or winning dear, one shall say to a new animal, Miss Sayeti. So do think you want to more. Now, almost everyone we hear better for a fine hope. Ghana, Mampenny's Excellency, John Dramani Mahama, where Jimmy our baby to set North Junction, at the point a year polycam, a hostel and butter moon, and what you know, a fine best 7.78 a year 81 km in the Wajinamo. 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
2: Even though this is not a very long road like some of the major highways we're doing, it's a very important road because it links two fishing communities, Cabo Delgado, Abras, and Cabo Bermo, to the main temples that are the highway so that they can bring their fish catches to the markets for sale. We're satisfied with the pace of work. I'm sure we finished ahead of schedule. And of course, a lot of the big push projects around the country have slowed a bit because of the heavy rainfall we've been experiencing recently. I'm sure that as soon as the rainfall subsides, work will continue because the money for the big push has been allocated and it is lying there. As soon as you bring your certificate, we promise that it will process within time and you get your money quickly.
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1: the current PCC has not kept pace with market demands. Therefore, the establishment of the Independent Emoluments Commission is a deliberate intervention to address the issue. It allows government to stabilize the compensation system and build strong institutional foundations while ensuring continuity and industrial harmony. In the interest of stability and responsible fiscal management, government has also proposed that 2026, this year, will not be a year for major renegotiation of conditions of service across the public sector. Instead, targeted and modest improvements in two selected allowances will be implemented as an interim measure while the foundational reforms to our emolument systems are completed. The rationale is to help manage expectations, preserve industrial peace, and provide the necessary space for the new emoluments framework to take effect.
0: Ghana man penya bedi echi ro pen fo Jane Nana Ogbogbo Adjumaye. 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Afa so labor bill 2026 mu so di se.
2: A rule is to ensure that workers' concerns are heard, the legitimate interests of employers are recognized, and disputes are resolved through fair, lawful, and credible mechanisms in the national interest. It is the reason why the Excellency, along with the government, are committed in ensuring that strikes become a thing of the past. Because we will open up for discussion, we will create a foundation for meetings and organize programs like this. Distinguished ladies and gentlemen, it is important we recognize that industrial harmony is not a peripheral issue but a strategic national interest. For this reason, the National Labour Conference represents the highest level of engagement among tripartite constituents on matters of social and economic importance.
0: Dr. Abdulrasheed Pepe, eya padie so afo. Na nanu si pepe e na president of the Ghana Employers Association amo. Na na Dr. Emmanuel Adu sa kwodi nso ka se bi na wo chiru mu se. Se na wiemu atima ngona ma nwima no e bebo o mai Ghana.
2: Urgently to bring the huge housing deficit that confronts this nation. A decisive policy to address this challenge will occasion one of the most transformative implementation actions under the 24-hour economic program. Of which the association commends Your Excellency for initiating. It's imperative to indicate that a nation is not measured by the wealth it holds in its vaults. It is measured by how many of its people have a place they can call their own. A roof that is theirs, a door they hold the key to, a home that they are building a life inside. Ghana's housing deficit stands at an astonishing 1.8 million. While successive governments have made attempts to resolve this persistent challenge, the result has either been the provision of houses that rather appear too expensive before the ordinary worker, or implementation bottlenecks that prevent the policy from seeing the light of day.
0: Nana, Dr. Emmanuel Adu, Sapodie, while your president, I was soon Ghana Employers Association Ikono. Now, this is a paper that your trophy was soon TEC.
3: We can assure His Excellency, employers, and everyone in this country that if you push us to the wall, we will stand. We are only happy because we think that we are not getting there yet. But if they push us there, we will stand. On that, the only way we can be.

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1: 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Or do no imano for you planning some a year front to the atomic moon at this year? Will be our domacha their trade and put your own atom no, and they should be a society near my whole air for one. If you do want for phone in Jew home, I pay young chance and can never be from home, not young from far if you do as you say, and for phone in Jew home, and never put the chap on Peter Chadia, what would you want him dear yen? One can say better when some San Yamano and I may be the king who yet, and woman who is so, and I never want more air tears from.
2: The most valuable resource in any economy today is not oil, gold, or minerals. It is human talent. Countries that prioritize innovation, skills development, education, and technology will lead the future economy. Digital transformation is fundamentally about people. Technology may provide the tools, but people provide the vision, creativity, leadership, and innovation that drive progress. Therefore, if Ghana is to thrive in this evolving global environment, we must build a workforce that is digitally competent, adaptable, innovative, entrepreneurial, and ethically grounded.
1: Nipa Getini Kenya Du, Minister of Communications, Digital Technology and Innovation. Ora Emmanuel Okoro, Onuye Director of Innovation Director of Awoho. Now, Sir Jumedia, University of Ghana Business School and 24 AAD, Wong Pi. Ah, well, no, and a year prof, Ernest Yao, Chenebua, Kodia, or no senior point, ah, no, Cassassa, and this also a new crown would do more. Your woman, a pro, was a human resource manager, so over. Will be a Genevia Moon is a human resource manager, do, and I say, wait, do I answer, or have me a package here, do my phone here, woman, can't kick it. Or say, there be a Chemusa, or say, Binu Supreme to make us old. Human resource manager said yes, or more than us here. And the AI no would be artificial intelligence will be a bonfire money memoir or for transfer more buffer mumu ne yaba now a church or no a printer no dear master any part or sit there be a chemu chasa and there is a working kind human resource on Jimmy Dinoa. Ya die and sano above a strategic human resource. A chess on nam up there for fine so and what the church ye funny pan a crown or me for Bianca. Send if a funny bar at Juma won him dear. Yes, I can wake up more obey yet. Like I said, oh, multitasking what a year ye and ya dear papa pen or ye do a better dumum. No, I'm finding some million and a phone so what can I say myself? You know, I'm trying to know what so or say there be human resource at Juma and they a chemu chasa.
3: And yet, no, I said. HR managers, no, almost every AI, but almost every other things. But the AI, who AI skills, so it's very important to me. See now, as an investor, you know, the AI policy about. In the first one, actually, as a TM Parano, a common person may use AI, a bit to be above. Say school, no, we are here, and more, if you are pineapple. About it, you need. in the companies any institutions, no, they should come and support the business because they will need maybe so who you know. They can't say anybody you know your or maybe school hano and their boy may situation what I want to answer back this guy boy yeah. If my teaching colano how or the job.
1: Nipa yetinin kei eye prof Ernest Yang Chinebo Akudian yedu University of Ghana Business School and we din ewo hosan se ni George say ne de sum yen
0: emra se bedwa fie ekwa asetena na trobo ma se bedwa ni wonu nyamfo gloria wo su eso bi tina ne nanso esre speaker se was one forward da den si nima enna nsonsu aso ya no won sem kakre bisa no aso nyamfo speaker ma ne kwan a obesre se odi betuja na speaker ma wonu nyamfo kwan. Now, when I'm for Rosu, the Cassia Brenda will be so. So, from Bob Area, and now Atimata from Bob Highways, Atimata, Gold Station, over the move ahead in Nassau, and one Nassau. Was the idea and airport from here, and what did they get up after for us? Was who in South Africa to an Ardent Gunner before the Nayo Wayne was sent? And at the channel of Pah, Atimata, or from Bob Pines, or for us what is in need. Two Pentamatis are also young who march it, but we can be a community. And we'll be sending some very poor one. Na mwonto bende wudi kwa kwa msoja pata kwa kwa mponi atimata kwa mponi na ensimo bisa yeyi ena oswafu mwenye mkwa Kennedy wabete di eti nisi oh mami wedye wabisa ni kwa ansu ansu na eni se ni akotiba 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bisi so. It is so to give a big pimper. Over her, a boom come up for that and so not a back man. A book man also check a real boss one or not is a quality. In so much as a south, I want to watch you to a quality at the home. Now, so we'll be at home, that's what in the card book. Now will be a fine thing. Any send them, you will be a dream. Now, if you don't want to hear well, send your walking as a pepper in the dinner or this will be. It's in Penopos, I say, what to one of them. Now, welcome when you have been before, and it's a wagon of one to one of them. Was it 2023 and it's ready by? National Flood Control Program. I know where the merger will be from high school. So I'm here. Now, Udu Sports M. Honorable. That is a whole over. The teacher will need a finance. You're going to get a team by MGM. Now, you're so to a and you'll be a chef. Now, Sabin, where 150 meters, a Juma and a hybrid will put here. Now, we're going to do my children and be home. So, oh, a final way, Juma was here. No, say something. I was away by 2.1 kilometers. It's here, say, Jessica. Now, Sports M. Honorable. That's an edit up minus 8 million. I can say that's a ticket. Not a voting matter. Now, come across young Conifer. It would on Cratapa for 2 hours. Say, I told him, as he can't be a one from the woman. Now, what I don't know, I took from Mrs. Kana Bankwa, the hour of the year. Woman Rena and some of the Boston are playing with me. Over the Papa and Sweet Mamma and Sweet, the dear Chapa, who would be asked for M. of Bangobaria, any Atimota, and one national. It's a silver person, I'm upon one.
4: Fully aware of the recurrent flooding challenges within the Shobu constituency and the surrounding area, particularly during periods of heavy rainfall. These flood incidents continue to threaten life, property, livelihoods, and critical infrastructure, including the Atimota Opanko Highway. Mr. Speaker, the persistent flooding at the Opanko barrier is primarily due to structures constructed directly on major stormwater drains, obstructing the natural flow of water. The Ghana Hydrological Authority has conducted technical assessments under the Greater Accra Drainage Planning Study and has identified targeted interventions to improve drainage capacity and reduce flood impact.
0: Emmanuel Apollo ni William Gentu, and what is Saman Queen, Ebbers Moye.
1: And they want penny forces say Emono, they drew a year public health, want to meet dear Emoni, Titi Woma, a war, University of Ghana. Professor Enes Kenu Eddie Antuja said, when you do me dear, what dear Nina Emon, who is our mind Ghana, and if we appear, pay my hand for any at your son, and Temunian, Coyla, Yadiano, a dear man of Homeless of Pah, Yenya, your crown, the cases in the Makuma, who bears 130,000, and not Yen Saka, Ewoho. 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Ononi Department of Epidemiology and Disease Control. 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
5: We offered decades of our investigation. Cholera in Ghana has never been a surprise. In fact, it has been a recurring failure of water, sanitation, and urban planning. And the numbers tell them all. We have cumulatively seen over 130,000 cases since 1970, and of which we had over 2,000 deaths, all from a preventable disease. However, there is hope. Hand washing with soap and running water breaks the chain of transmission. Studies conducted shows that we are able to reduce diarrhea illness between 32-48% and respiratory illnesses between 20-50% just by hand washing.
1: Prof, I'm an answer man. I say, when my dear baku ehun wechi, wafin pimye nu eni edu nain. Well, on my Ghana, I say, and can quote you, ma, where I again a man, a woman, a sofa. Cases a buy and not a yansen ketua, and no quack can who be crama, or my Ghana, Mansina, who do be out with Yan and Chepa, and Benefocosha, one more crack, tell me near what cases in the best 28,995. I just say, now we'll see a giant national near Shay, a shabby boom, near the two Anamo Papa, now boy, I'm a near Mansa Conkain, and Pimpia, one year can say, now what should be a. Kwa ya dieno nipa makuma kubese tuyo so enai ena wongsa ekebi.
5: In 2014, Accra became Typhoid Mary. Ghana recorded one of the largest outbreaks that had ever occurred from cholera. We had over 28,975 cases nationwide. No single region was spared at the time. I'm Vice Chancellor. Before the 2 kilometer radius, Ghana was detecting 74 cases per week. But with this novel approach, Ghana was able to detect 299 cases per week. I am glad to say that this novel approach that we are talking about was designed by myself. Together with the help of Professor Kezia Sikanate, with a full buy-in of the then Director of Public Health, Dr. Bebisa Akodie, and the Deputy Director of Surveillance, Dr. Franklin Esiebubepi.
1: Prof. Osei, one of your epidemiologists, yeah, what can we need? Yes, I'm saying. Oh my Ghana, yen share ya who need you once and can ye into no. Sakoi la ya dieno ba. Sika yen se prano and yen events $290 million at a copy of $500 million. Afibia, ya boss akano. It is ye chance and yes, a sea. A chess a year to my moon so maya. Ye sika yen yano, a more humble with them bako, and in a cheap or in sea 1.6%, and ye dip a coil ya dieno. A chess say. Yet, not send me a dear and woony. A year near my foot will be at the camp one, Cassassa K. Give it to me, they are the foot.
5: Poor sanitation cost this country between $290 to $500 million. This is equivalent to 1.6% of our GDP. The next smuggler disease is coming. The big question is, will Ghana be ready? Ghana will only be ready if every child, every adolescent, every man, every woman, every minister, every cleaner, every teacher, every member of parliament, every student, every driver, every lecturer, every market woman becomes a surveillance officer and a disease detective to report any unusual event to the right authorities. If you see something, if you hear something, you must say something.
1: Nipa Yetene Kenye, Professor Ernest Kenu, Yedru University of Ghana, Department of Health.

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1: There was a yenny transfer operators, no, yenny drug pump, and so a transfer. The sex transfer stations, no, Nigeria, for a baby home, is a woman as a contract, almost on fan the castle, no, or the four enemy chief director stop on the fair. At the end of the Mamufana NTS here, Nipan NTS here, in Tiasia November, in the main funding uncle, and one thing at 18 transfer at protest, no one, 1 pound. So, how do we do it? Way transfer station and Abbasu. But we did it in 2015. Into a move for two-way airport, what do we do? It was at the end of the human air force war and also with the young. So, me in person met my mom way, petrol car, President Becker. What do we do? You better than a human air force war hanging out. You can't say, oh, yeah, I'm a proper transfer. Ball and no, it will be no. Or, but on here, Sikana Wajin, only have for no char, Masa. And you're the one for book for car, and so I will be a home. You're a baby, no, never break.
0: Onumanyamfoɔ Ahmed Ibrahim wɔ no ara na ɛyɛ banda mmarahyɛ bɛdwani ɔso sɛ nkronkum ahensɛm ne wɔ so toafoɔ nano si pɛpɛpɛ na tetena ani a wɔno ara so ne pinyin kwankyerɛfoɔ a wɔda Jospon group of 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

0: send your bay a Bible to me as fast like a cranny. Right one, a transfer station, a band with you, a hand full like a consumer. Let me be able to see you at 200, let me find command. I have transit point, I have to say airport, hold the ball and the bar, now my charge it, now my speed, the cover. It's some point and you go out somewhere. So by I say so when you baby go move bola convoy and in the road. And then I say yadia convoy and yadia baha. Yasadia baha say south from Yadia Bua. From now to the mayor may die, 12 midnight, number 3 market, so you mean cross of Kakakobi, and then you have one yet.
1: Titinania won one sunny pinnacle for by. Just one group of companies, Dr. Joseph Siao Ejapong. Now the Kokra Muno president was also Bola Taxis and Tricycle Association in Kuno. Zombisco Avon, like I said.
2: I must see baby are ball and the gunu. I am illegal side. I'm up from your previous time. No, I call that here. I know price now, my mind, the antimitia. And the so you know sentiment to a price now. No sentiment to me, and it's time for the money here. So for that here. And this year, I have a serious mind. Say about the antimin disposal. No, every meter 2 days, 3 days, then I'm disposing because of problems. I won't mean. Just rabbi, a bimbam no son is on, no abuana, not to me at the temptum, Fred Yabaha, the Shiaban Netaman, yes, I am Sadia Yabre, Yabrepa, yes, I saw my bantam, now son is an ombuano, now we have more transfer states, so that the ball and the bar, within 30 minutes, get to meet them, near Sako, Okofa Biab.
1: Ura, Zombisco Avon, where your president of Bola Taxis and Tricycle Association of Ghana Puno, whatever one I know, and when I call it for Jade, you can come out answer me. What did you get?
3: Yadio Kofi Anna International Peacekeeping Training Center and Penny Forces to say, won't dream a dear not one sacra on San Luis and say, in February, Brini Yawa Baya, a brand of Brano or Menim dear any immunity, a war, a year bumble, a more atin atinino. What when you can't can or Baba Tantia said, a bibrium atria has say no, you can't bumble moons of Matosini. Now I fear Mamma Behu near my old grandma, sir, bumble moons of Matosinia. What would no name dear ever come with a grandma soon, dear, so I yet to man. What I say, I do media via one day a year, you would be in a county a pump. Was there to media no asiano? Deputy Commandant, yeah, was some a war could be an international peacekeeping training center, a year Brigadier General, a year Zibrim, a Yoloko, and so a day after their cell. And they, yeah, can't assume here any bamboo means some one, and yeah, no fake kill. One million German, or Mamma Betia says, and your man would be in a kickable moon. Nancy, a bamboo means in the higher crown, or maybe a Indian also. Mo jide wa be se mo se saka o masaka wo mu nim die nim ene ntetie na se se wo ma pege mu no ebe bo ama enkoye enwoma mu akeke na wo ma tro no ne mo mu onyeni pa de won chance a mo odi nkomo e wo kokwa 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who may I say, dear Munkomono? One more KAIPTC, I have crowd to say, Sir Aman would go out a well big matter Yahano. One more bedding for more, no one to need the any more kina, send a bayer, Bambo means them or better in the year. Now on, sir, come on soon, dear.
4: We have taken a deliberate step to decouple what was formerly known as the Faculty of Academic Affairs and Research into two distinct entities. We meet at the moment when the peace and security landscape of our region demands collective reflection. West Africa today is contending a complex and evolving threat environment. Violent extremism that continues to expand its reach in the Sahel towards our coastal, the strain that unconstitutional changes of government have placed on our regional architecture, and the deepening humanitarian and governance pressures that follow in their wake. Indeed, these are not abstract concerns confined. They are realities that affect the lives and livelihoods of millions of

Alright, so let me also say good evening and shout out to my man. I'm one for Danny. Who will ask God to say? Achim Arenari. Danny, shout out to you, bro. Tell your people I'm rapping loud. The next Akwasida here. Achim Arenari. We're bringing the season drums live into your base. That is Ask God Joseph inside Achim Arenari. Me and my crew were rapping loud. They're coming up as he died. Beautiful piece by DJ Mariko. She calls this one Song of Hope.

for my good. 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The journey of life is not an easy one. The journey of life is not an easy one. I pretty much love this one. This is Friday night. This is the Peace Cafe. One day I will also celebrate. And I'll have my bruises to remind me of my stories. And when I pick a glass of champagne to propose a toast, indeed, I will know I've really suffered for this. And I never made it alone. God was there for me. God's been there for me. And you've also been there for me. God bless you. That's when I use this as an opportunity to say a big thank you to each and every person that has contributed towards my life, towards this journey. Number one is COP.

0: AKA JK.
1: Okay.
0: And to my family, Denzel Akuye from Boston. Brian Papa and Sue of the Brody Association. Family, Jaden Nana Osei of Mercy Preparatory School, Dubuashi. And Damien Ampaben Chemisapo, Minas Day Care Center, Alaba. Ongotsewa, AKA CC. This is the song of hope. Someday things will work out for my good. Not forgetting you, Obi Basly, Colin. And Nikujo of Nikujo and Associates. The journey of life. It's not an easy one. If I make it, I would just say thank you to God. But if I don't, just in case, remember I never stop. As a lazy man, let us celebrate. One day I'm going to celebrate my victory, and I will count all the people inside this Vice Media as co-producers, co-manufacturers, people like Nana Yao Kese, the cardinal. What about coming from my teachers here? Sherman General, who picked from girls and the Royal Baby. Nana Yakunobi. You have been a great inspiration.

Yakuti pain. And your wife, sister, and your children, Didi, Yakubuado, Jade, and all the family. Only I hope that you die before.

Bombo chu, that's that chu, that's that chu, that's that chu, that's that chu, that's that chu, that's that chu, that's that chu, that's that chu, that's that chu, that's that chu, that's that chu, that's that chu, that's that chu, that's that chu, that's that chu, that's that chu, that's that chu, that's that chu, that's that chu, that's that chu, that's that chu, that's that chu, that's that chu, that's that chu, that's that chu, that's that chu, that's that chu, that's that chu, that's that chu, that's that chu, that's that chu, that's that chu, that's that chu, that's that chu, that's that chu, that's that chu, that's that chu, that's that chu, that's that chu, that's that chu, that's that chu, that's that chu, that's that chu, that's that chu, that's that chu, that's that chu, that's that chu, that's that chu, that's that chu, that's that chu, that's that chu, that's that chu, that's that chu, that's that chu, that's that chu, that's that chu, that's that chu, that's that chu, that's that chu, that's that chu, that's that chu, that's that chu

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You want challenge them, you go find your casket. 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

to 21:53 on your GMT. So, ladies and gentlemen, I have about 7 more minutes to check out our faith. And right after this, the Pastor Anisa will be representing Christ Vision Sanctuary for a word of God. That will be 2200 to 2230. And the American United said, and you will see a coming in the Panama Forest. Sabre, no, no, no, no, no, no, no, no, no, no, no, no, no, no, no, no, no, no, no, no, no, no, no, no, no, no, no, no, no, no, no, no, no, no, no, no, no, Christ Vision Sanctuary. Aye, the spiritual bulldozer, Prophet Louis Makaya of the Asafonano. And this is a non-dupe, non-dupe, Pastor Adusa, a dynamic of the Brad, which is a non-dupe pipe. And then all black DJ will continue.

In the we can for ways if I the funny one from Jackie Ebert Wells. Now and a baby last team for the night. Guys, set me Dean Edit Nana from Ponens to Jabo, bit me from DJ Thompson, the five star general.

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Okay. That is on the 10th of July 2026. Next week, Friday, AFF. All right, I get it. But my mentor, a lecturer, you are AUC. A friend is going to meet you.

I regularly or I used to say is that anything bloated beyond its proportion inevitably collapses. So just be mindful of whatever you do. They say too much of everything is bad. So too much of potholes is bad. Too much of rough roads is bad. Okay, that's just by the way. Once again, I'm DJ Joseph.

say bad ya na come say no no be mo ne mo ne ya dis na we dey am make you to say o mo ni aso be take to no no put that you for ten na o ra ho crowd ni ma we dey here dey e ma ko crowd for ni aga me brand am I shout na on your face here where a cry this in sanctuary my father bishop Louis Makaya may I adore more or they adore about them so if you have to be

fire to me and said, the enemy has done this. The enemy has done this. And then they have come out. And then they have been through our enemy. And then they have decision. It's an honor of a champion on my name. One moment I'm a fat couple. Now I'm a fat couple. And it's a baby, I will be a da. So what I'm a da. And the one man can be a da. He pay too fast. Now I'm a two million. It's a baby, I will be a da. It's a baby, I will be a da. It's a Christian belief.

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When you're there, come down. Oh, I am a friend. Going to the Caribbean Center. Number is 0246 23 22 24. 0246 23 22 24. The enemy has done this. Program the air crossing. And then they have found out. And then they have the embassy.

0: obia faka si Christian Village wo ja si Christian Village a eko bangena chi wo pe wo se eko bangena cha na me ko direct wo bo se me ko direct a toda isi wo kakaka the enemy has done this and then Friday there one night and then the last day ah o ja me pa se mo tu e ya juma ho and then o give for atrasi and then abasa kese atrasi and then me tu bi e ya juma I think we're going to fly your pier. And then we're going to put on the summer and we're going to make a sail. Now what do? Yeah, cause of. Not drunk with the fuel. Not drunk with the fuel. But upon some pen. A sail. Amen.
1: Let me down with your son, Pan.
0: Uh-huh.
1: With the idea, sir.
0: Uh-huh.
1: With the woman, you know what?
0: Uh-huh.
1: And I'll catch there one set.
0: Now I'll catch there one set.
1: A town will be now, Abbeyes.
0: I am a town will be, I had a.

number 2. And the Bible says, Judges chapter 6. Bible says, now if you have won't go up, I'm not one for that channel. Let me be a knife. One more man of you. One more man of you. And I do just show. Now, a time for a back. Let me put you out of my way. I'm about to send. If you open them down to the media. If the brother force to see that, what's one of your one now? And this is what two of you are there. Why you want to be answer? If the arena, if the sound of what you would do at M come. Mommy, are you a time for me? That man, I won't bring any much of it. Are you a time for me? I do not have to see my son. Are you a time for me? Why a son?

Yeah, the money passes.

so efun ba me afun na esa ba ayo tamfu wa bi se video si we dey empty as you no me you go for ama de si video video agree something da bi obligation ka bi si sector na dey the bishop of the sea 0246 22 0246 sorry 23 22 24 0246 baby obi aware come see section the house of prayer and bible kasiye and bible and what thing and no let me here juma your comfort your tools your juma simo your pastor o to my top and the boy pastor with the scar the can send to some of my day what that will be to my day this thing to my day okay. Bible says, if that's what you share, what will you share with me? That was so fair as nothing. Was so fair as nothing. Bible says, the book of Esther chapter 7, verse 9. Bible says,

0: the work of the enemy. That's that they do this, they plant evil. Oh, what will they do? Anytime they should be able to see the evil, everything is too new. That arrow. Now, that's my area and the emblem. What I want to do one day, what I want to say. If you are only at the end of that, a potato, one, 2 hours. I get here, one and a half. One chief of your body, we hit the one up after. Read the book of Psalms 4 verse of the They seek it for, they brought something in the planet of the one in the eye, in that place to destroy your life. What can't be, and the yes, sir. What can't be. Why not you say, I don't want to be a slag here, but you will be a way of and I'm a good guy, but this year in the air costume, and I read after what I
1: call
0: me and your cat, I have this one, not that it's only killed, but this your guy is sent to an energy. You're from Pipe, you're here and I'm a good, the enemy has done this, and I'm going to be when you're near passing
1: the truth. Yes,
0: I'm going to be a fire. We don't get post on it, I want to see it. One of that can be. I have one night, he said.

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hire another Jesus. Bible says something we do to doubt or doubt any battle. That's something I want you to have. Let the Lord have a feeling, sir. I want you to forget the Bible. Bible says, now, or doubt that something. Or beg your power, but you can't say it. Then we'll tell you something about the Bible. Or no man, you are your pastor.

0: first month. One of the time for the time for your very own woman. Or last year, you will be different. When you're so well, you can see. Rocket yourself, and you power away your time for your power, Jenny, and your chair or something for your time for. And your time for me. Why is your banner? Now I'm a do of a tunnel. I don't come for sorry. The God anybody.
1: Amen.
0: The God anybody.
1: Amen.
0: The God anybody.
1: Amen.
0: One of front like the CDC, and then Bible El Coso, and then the enemy has done a 3 months, and then a final day, and then you have always said, and you give from a cassette, and then you will sign yet a seat, and then you come set, and then come set deliverance, and then will be Piana, one of which will be from Kara, and then the Kalisian, and all Asian, and then you will come from Woodman, sorry, then from to Kelumbra, what did you have here? Then from to Kelumbra, Yahya, how? Then from to Kelumbra. Yes, you're a vampire.

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1: Yes.
2: Some of us, by the same, that some said, if I was, that you

0: sɛ ɔdasani
1: a ɛyɛ ɔdasani
0: wone mebɔ
1: wɔse wone me nɛwo wone me nɛpɔ wone me nɛkɔba wone medi kɔmɔ wowɛdi atoa so ɔse wone mɛkra so no sɛm mene wopɔ ne pɔnkɔ asɔre a ɔsɔre na ama no soaso atia ma me deɛ kɔ soɔ no woayɛayɛayɛayɛ na ɔdu 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243-333-9990. Who's praying? Make sure that you're here. Yes, you're never quiet. I'm going to go to the hospital. We're a Catholic Central. And we're Christian village. And we're Christian village. And now I'm going to say, and you're one night. And you're five of us yet. And you're five of us yet. And you're five of us yet. 0243-333-9990. This is you. 0243-333-9990. I am a number for the CIA. 0243-333-9990. Make sure God is in central. And I'm a GR. Your life will never be the same. May God bless you. There will be a lot. Yes, yeah. After the church will say, program the same on us. You have put in the storm is over. I am next one, 17. And next one, I am about to start it for 40. And who else say, there will be a lot. Yes, yeah. When the storm is over. But another dream, you hear it as one said. Then see the enemy have done this. Your life will never be the same. 0243-333-9990. 0243-333-9990. And then, I cry to the central. And then I'm tired of the car. Say, you're here. Say, you're here. Say, you're here. Thank you, dear. Then see ya. Then see ya. Tuesday, be all your apprentices. Say, you're here. Time to come. I will look at you. And you're a human. Maybe you will be a man. Your life never be the same. May God bless you and may God favor you. And so here, I'll never do a dance. I will miss you.

CCTV, but I run the place like MTV, mana LED, get my VCD, original, like CTP, mana, dangerous like EDT, so I just end up.